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5: 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Confide in him now, and you shall be rewarded. It's Alice's Attic with Alice Cooper.
3: 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Roll call. How's everyone doing? Got fires, floods, heat, but also rock and roll and a great community of wonderful weirdos up here in Alice's Attic. So you found your people. Anybody's allowed up here if they think they can take it. And some of them don't quite make it up the third stair before they just go, okay, I can't go any further. Up this hour will be, you gotta love the 80s and a Tales from the Attic that might freak you out, but I'm going to kick things off with one I think you might know.
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1: 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US 23 North and Alpena. Showers in the forecast tonight, 60 for a low. Looks like showers again tomorrow morning. Out by the afternoon, sunshine 78, clouds 61 overnight Monday. And looks like sunny skies, mid to upper 70s on Tuesday.
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11: Good evening and welcome to KLT's Garage. I'm Terry Ray. A couple of my favorite people have returned to the garage, Carolyn Striho and Scott Daly. Hey, guys.
12: Hey, how are you, Terry?
11: Good. How many years ago did I perform your wedding ceremony on Mackinac Island?
13: Oh, 2012.
11: 14 years. And look at you both are like so happy and look good.
13: That was
12: Thank
13: great.
12: Thank you.
11: Yeah.
12: It's in August. Coming up.
11: Yeah, very nice. All right, and you've been playing a lot of gigs. You guys, you're a teacher in the off time, right?
12: Yes, I am.
11: And you work at a music store?
13: I did. I'm kind of semi-retired.
12: Part-time. Oh. Part-time. I might be going part-time.
11: Okay, all right. So let's talk about some of your music. You have

0: a lot. How many albums do you have?
1: Oh my goodness.
0: Ooh. A lot.
1: A lot. Probably, I mean, all together between us, what do you think, 15?
2: Between us? Between, but then you,
1: Yeah.
0: All right, about 15. All right, Honesty. Tell me about that song.
1: Oh, Honesty. Yeah, that song has got a drive to it, you know, and it talks about how it's kind of a love story, you know, a give, like a yin-yang, but it's also a little bit political, you know. It has a little bit of that in it, too. And that's a favorite, a crowd favorite. We on stage now, we do Gloria in part of it.
0: Oh.
1: Yes, it's so cool. Yeah.
0: Oh.
2: It's about how people need more honesty in life and in the world. It's,
0: ain't that the truth?
2: Yeah.
1: And honesty, we said, is revolution because it's so hard to be totally honest. People really have a rough time with it.
0: I'll get that out. I'm dying. All right, let's spin it. This is Carolyn Strijo and Scott Daly, Honesty, on KLT's Garage.

0: It is KLT's Garage. I'm Terry Ray. So what have you guys been up to? What's happening with you two?
1: Trying to enjoy the summer. Come up north a little bit
0: as much
1: as we can.
0: Welcome.
1: We're doing some gigs.
2: Yeah, we had a flurry of shows just recently that went really well down in the Detroit area. We're probably going to come up here and play. We're talking about the Alluvian.
0: Yeah.
2: Yeah. It's about time again, you know.
1: And getting ready to record a few new things.
2: Yeah, we're working on new material. We recently played at the Whitney Mansion.
0: Ooh.
2: Yeah. I was at 20 Front Street and then also, the Cadu Cafe. Yep. So that was fun.
1: Yeah, with the old Orbitsons.
2: And, O'Malley's. And I might be over in Idlewild, which is...
0: Yeah,
2: they have a music book fest, and because of my book,
0: that
2: might be over there. Detroit Book Fest, I did that.
1: Yeah, you've been doing a lot of book stuff. That's
2: cool.
1: Getting your second one ready, too.
2: Yeah, I'm working on a new one, so. And,
0: nice.
2: And we're writing some music.
0: Well, obviously you're busy then. Busy, busy, busy.
1: Yeah.
0: Tell me about another one of your songs called Sing It to Me.
2: Well, that was written right in the studio, more or less. You remember?
1: Yeah, I was just sitting there messing around with the guitar and came up with the riff and kind of a little bit of the melody, and then she wrote lyrics.
0: And there it was, huh?
2: A lot of metaphor in the song about, so if you listen to the words, you'll hear about how you want someone to sing it to you, to explain it and tell you in song.
0: Sing it to you.
2: Yeah, and poetry.

0: country.
1: On a sad note, our trumpet player that recorded on that song just passed away.
2: Oh.
0: Yeah, wonderful jazz player.
1: Racy Biggs.
0: Yeah.
1: Detroit, real well-known jazz guy.
0: Played the trumpet on the song, yeah.
2: How old was he?
0: I want to say he's in his late 60s.
1: Something like that.
2: Yeah, as we get older, it's...
1: yes.
2: It's like, how old were they?
0: I know.
2: Sing It to Me. We're joined tonight by Carolyn Strijo and Scott Daly on KLT Scratch.

0: It is KLT's Garage. I'm Terry Ray. So do you have any big plans? Are you doing any festivals? Are you guys doing any of that kind of stuff? Or are you slowing down a bit?
1: That might be coming back next year. We kind of went, there was just medical stuff and like a lot of stuff happening, which we kind of went a different direction for a minute. And now we're coming back with some more shows. I know that we're playing, I think also Aretha's Jazz Cafe in Detroit. And possibly back in Grand Rapids, but hopefully in Traverse City, something at the Alluvian.
2: Yeah, we did Grand Rapids this summer club. It was fun.
0: What about Beaver Island Music Festival?
1: Yeah, we'd love to go back there.
2: We've done it.
0: You have?
2: Twice, yeah.
1: Or once, yeah.
2: That's an interesting gig, yeah.
0: Yeah, that's Hippieville. Yeah, people go to disappear on that island.
1: That's a fun one. We did the Nor'easter last year and year before, too. Yeah. Oscoda, I think.
0: Yeah.
1: Oscoda.
0: It's fun. All right, 14 miles of road. A bad road or 14 miles of road?
2: Bad road.
1: Bad road, because it's a hard road. And it's about life being, you know, hard road, but if you keep persevering, keep going.
0: All right. Joined tonight by Carolyn Streho and Scott Daly, it is KLT's Garage.

0: KLT's Garage, I'm Terry Ray. So have you guys been to any concerts? Do you go to other people's shows at all?
1: We do. We, you know, I'm supposed to see Tori Amos.
0: Oh.
1: I just remembered that. Yeah, we barely missed Jack White, although we've seen him, mm-hmm. you know, and I heard that was really great. And then we...
2: You went to a couple things. I didn't...
1: I did. I got a Concert of Colors where Don was.
0: Okay.
1: You know, and his new group was a lot like Was Not Was, a lot of the members.
0: Right.
1: Who played with me, too.
0: Right.
1: So, and I went to that. And then also... Oh, I saw Elvis Costello
0: in
1: Ann Arbor. Yeah,
0: nice.
1: I just remember that. And there was another, I wanted to see PJ Harvey.
0: I just
1: missed her, too.
0: Yeah. I was supposed to see Alanis Morissette at Soaring Eagle Casino, and then that show got canceled because of all that smoke that we were getting from Canada.
1: Right.
0: A lot of things. They said like $4 billion in revenue was lost during that week because so many things having to be canceled and health concerns. And yeah, it was just sad. And I feel really bad for the people in Canada. I can't even imagine what they're dealing with.
1: Yeah.
2: There was a couple shows in Detroit that Sarah McLachlan.
1: Oh, yeah.
0: She went on. No, she didn't. Well, and then she did in Grand Rapids. But then John Mellencamp had to do it.
1: Yeah,
0: so it stopped a lot of things. Okay, so we're going to go to a quick break. When we come back, we'll hear more from Carolyn Strijo and Scott Daly.

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5: Welcome back to KLT's Garage. I'm Terry Ray. I've got Carolyn Streho and Scott Daly with us. And you guys are visiting up north, or are you doing some gigs while you're up here?
6: We're just
7: we're cruising through.
6: Getting away from it all.
5: Nice.
6: We brought our cat up. And
5: you travel with your cat?
6: Sometimes.
7: She loves
6: She's at
7: it.
6: Our place, our cabin.
7: So she's up here too.
5: She doesn't go the whole way?
6: She loves it.
7: She's
6: up here.
7: Pretty
5: really?
7: Well,
5: I mean in the car.
6: Oh,
7: not
6: she's
7: bad
6: pretty
7: in
6: good.
7: The car.
5: No?
6: A couple meows. And
5: you don't drug her?
6: No.
5: About each other.
6: Yeah.
7: We grab this time to just get away for a minute.
5: Nice.
7: You know, it gives you perspective too. You know, you're thinking about other things. It's not as intense.
5: Right. You're too close.
7: You're too close.
5: Yeah.
7: So it's been really, the weather's been good.
5: Yeah, it's nice. Beautiful. Yeah. It's summertime in northern Michigan. Absolutely.
6: We'll come up here one day and never go back.
5: Yeah. That's what I did.
6: Yeah.
5: That's what I did. Wishing is another one of your songs. Tell me about Wishing. That's Scott's song.
6: Yeah. It's I wrote this song, wrote it, the music, the lyrics, and recorded it in one day, like while she was at work. And she got home from work, and I said, listen to this. You know, just... And then
7: he was inspired.
5: Yeah.
6: It was just kind of fun. It's a little different sounding song with some kind of interesting, funny lyrics. And I put it on one of my CDs.
7: Yeah. It's got a psychedelic furs kind of feel.
5: Oh.
7: It really does. That's which is nice.
5: Yeah.
7: Yeah, it does.
6: But it's all good.
7: It's a cool song.
5: You're getting your new wave on, huh?
6: Yeah.
5: Are you on this too, Carolyn, or is it him?
7: I think it's just you.
6: I don't think you did anything.
7: I don't even think I did background or anything.
5: Okay, ladies and gentlemen, Scott Daly is in the spotlight on KLT's Garage.

0: It is KLT's Garage. I'm Terry Ray. I'm joined tonight by Carolyn Streho and Scott Daly. How are things down in the D?
1: Busy.
0: Yeah?
1: Busy. Lots of shows coming through. Lots of people touring. It's been a hot summer. We had the smoke.
2: Tigers. A lot of stuff was
0: Do you go to games? Do you go to any of the games?
1: We try to get to some.
0: Yeah. I was going to buy some Lions tickets. You get to the back of Ford Field, the very back row on the third tier, the cheapest ticket was $239. And I'm like, come on.
1: That's a deal.
2: It's getting out of control.
0: And that was on Ticketmaster, but they're resale tickets. And so they are aiding in scalping of tickets. It makes no sense to me.
2: It's terrible. It's a racket.
0: It is a racket.
1: Yeah.
2: And I love the Lions.
0: Me too.
2: My hat is Lions. It's just backwards.
0: We only have a couple weeks, and that whole season, preseason starts. Training's beginning. I'm excited about it.
2: They started the training camp.
0: And then we'll have the preseason games in August. Yeah, go Lions. I'm with you. Yeah. All right, tell me about Enchanté.
1: Enchanté. Okay, so Enchanté is, every time we play it, people just, they love it because it's got that European kind of 3/4, you'll hear it, accordion, that sweet kind of French feel. I'd actually have Amore, but also Je vous, so it's got a little bit of French and Italian, but you're right, and when we play, it doesn't matter where we're at, like when we played in Europe, four, five, six times.
2: Singing, clapping.
1: And just the other day at the Whitney. So it's just one of those.
2: It's almost like kind of one of your signature songs
1: nowadays. People really like
0: it. It's your Freebird, huh?
1: It's my Freebird.
2: not as long. But.
0: you're going to add another 7 minutes to it.
2: Yeah.
0: All right, we're joined tonight by Carolyn Streho and Scott Daly. This is Enchanté on KLT's Garage.

Ashante. That's Carolyn Strijo and Scott Daly on KLT's Garage. It's great seeing you guys, and let me know when you get up this way and you're going to do some gigs and whatnot, but you sound awesome.

0: as always.
1: It's great
2: seeing
1: you.
2: Thank you so much. You sound awesome.
1: Yeah, it's good to be here at the garage.
0: At the garage. All right, thanks, guys.
2: Terry, thank you.
1: Thank you.
2: Okay, one, two, three, four.

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1: We kids were made.
2: Are you kidding? 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
7: But there is a new girl. I was mesmerized by her rear end. 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
8: Oh, God.
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billions of years, mankind lived just like the animals. Then something happened, which unleashed the power of our imagination. We learned to talk.

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7: I got the moves like Jagger.
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7: 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Mickey, I am not the biggest Rolling Stones fan, but Mick Jagger has moves that are legendary. Nobody's singing moves like DeRocher.
0: 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KL.

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0: 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We're talking round-trip airfare from TBC Airport, hotel accommodations, and two tickets to one of the most unforgettable concert experiences you'll ever witness. So, how do you get in? 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Be the right caller, and you'll become an instant finalist. Option two, register in person at LaHaye's Dispensary in Sheboygan and Lighthouse Dispensary in TC, the Keg Bar in Waters, Alpina Car Care, Rico's Bar and Grill in Grand, Buck Snort Saloon in Mesick, Alpina Furniture, Jet's Pizza in Gaylord and Petoskey. Metallica, Halloween night, the Sphere, Las Vegas. Don't just hear about the biggest rock show of the year. Be there. 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
1: 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Mickey, I am not the biggest Rolling Stones fan, but Mick Jagger has moves that are legendary. Nobody's singing moves like DeRocher.
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0: case you missed it, here's what happened with Omelette and Finster.
1: But there is a new girl. I was mesmerized by her rear end. It looked like the front of a Volkswagen Beetle.
2: What?
1: It was so big, you could have had a picnic on it. And I said, listen, I want to make you an offer. I go, is it worth 10 bucks to you to let me slap that rear end one time? 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
2: Oh, God.
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12: Rumors spread around. 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You know what I'm talking about. 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
9: I hate when you clip me.
10: And now it's time for Omelet and Finster.
11: Good morning, boys and girls. It is Monday, August 10th at 5:31 a.m. Good morning, Mickey DeRocher.
12: Good morning, Finster. Welcome back.
11: Thank you. It's great to be back. It was great to be gone, though.
12: How was Cleveland? Are you missing it today?
11: I'm not missing anything.
12: No.
11: I did really have a good time, though.
12: Oh, good.
11: Learned a lot, met a lot of people. And my main takeaway from Cleveland, where is everybody? There was nobody around. Like, I was on a busy, well, it wasn't busy. I was on a main street in the heart of Cleveland.
12: Right.
11: 7 a.m., walking around the streets, and it was like apocalyptic. There was not a soul on the streets.
12: Nobody hustling to work.
11: Nobody
12: doing the thing. Nobody doing nothing. What the heck?
11: What the heck? But I'll give you a full Cleveland recap. But man, Rock and Roll Hall of Fame, a convention hall full of fat guys wearing Hawaiian shirts.
12: Really?
11: It's a morning show boot camp.
12: And that was the look. That was the general national look.
11: I mean,
12: are there people there from lots of states, or is it mostly the Midwest?
11: They're from everywhere.
12: Really?
11: Everywhere. I mean, there was a guy from New Zealand.
12: No kidding.
11: Yeah, yeah. Yeah, but it was, no, from L.A. to Florida, every state except Hawaii and Alaska. And I did not speak to everybody. But I spoke to a lot of them.
12: Did you making friends, Finster Camp?
11: It was a nightmare, but it was also awesome, right? Because I'm there by myself.
12: Oh, you were? Okay.
11: For a majority of... I'm only recapping my experience.
12: Got you. Okay.
11: I saw Omelet, I think, for 10 minutes.
12: You guys were just flitting about separately. Okay.
11: Yeah.
12: And so you didn't talk to everybody, you were saying, but...
11: Yeah, but the thing is I am terrible at stranger engaging, right? I can't just walk up to somebody and say, hi, I'm Finster. Nice to meet you.
12: Right.
11: But I found myself sitting in the corner, observing, hoping that someone would approach me.
12: Oh.
11: Right?
12: Right, right.
11: And then I'm like, this is stupid. I'm like, you drove all the way down here, which there's a whole nother story.
12: Okay. And waiting for someone to approach
11: and,
12: you.
11: Yeah, and so I'm like, this is dumb, bro. Everybody in this room has the same exact job as you.
12: Yes.
11: You've been doing radio since the 1900s. Get right. Your ass in there.
12: Yes.
11: And now this prep service that we use, it's... The morning show boot camp. Oh, look at it. I ran out of... I'm rambling on. let's get to some music.
12: Okay,
11: I will
12: good.
11: Talk more about it. But I did a lot of stranger engaging. And it was... All you had to say is, hey, I'm Finster from KLT. I do a morning rock radio show.
12: Yeah.
11: I tell a lot of dick and fart jokes. What's up?
12: That's a great way to make
11: right,
12: friends.
11: Right. All right. Let's get to the instant request.
12: All right. Brought to you by Mike Lynch Ford for trusted sales and service under the direction of fourth generation owner Brian Lynch.
11: We are doing Decades Week. Mickey, this will be your first time.
12: Okay.
11: Every now and then I fill in for an entire... Well, I don't fill in. I'm always here.
12: Right.
11: But you know what I mean.
12: Yes,
11: I do.
12: We're
11: on the pilot.
12: Gotcha.
11: And I like to take the thought process out of instant request.
12: Okay.
11: So Monday, which is today.
12: Today.

0: all songs from the 60s.
1: Oh.
0: Then tomorrow.
1: 70s?
0: It's like you've done this before.
1: Oh my gosh. I'm Mickey from The Rock Show, Dick and Fart Jokes.
0: 231-941-9558. Motley Crue tickets, Metallica qualifying.
1: Yes.
0: And a third thing that I can't quite recall in this moment. It's KLT. Good morning.

0: Jimi Hendrix on KLT, The Rock Station. Omelet and Finster at 5:43. Omelet is on vacation this week, and then I'm on vacation next week.
1: But I'll be here all the way through.
0: Yeah, yeah. We got a good week of radio to look forward to. Lots of guests. Crystal from Bay Bread is coming in tomorrow.
1: Perfect.
0: So is my tour guide boss.
1: Oh.
0: She, in addition to being my boss, and you can ask her all about if I'm a bad employee, if I'm whiny. I'm always trying to... I'm very set in my ways.
1: Yes.
0: And I don't like when there's... anyway, she will probably have a funny story or two about me as an employee.
1: Okay.
0: Except she can't say anything about me ever being late or ever missing a tour.
1: Right.
0: Never.
1: Never, ever.
0: Right.
1: You can count on Fincher.
0: The other thing is she is a Seinfeld expert.
1: Oh, nice.
0: Which I like to think that I am. And I used to do Seinfeld trivia against everybody, and I was undefeated.
1: Until
0: Kirk Broadkate came in.
1: No.
0: And she has beaten me 3 times out of 3.
1: Are you kidding? I love that you would still have her on
0: in spite of
1: that.
0: Need to take this bitch out. And I'm going to try Tuesday.
1: Okay.
0: And then Thursday, Mario Batali is coming in for filet mignon day.
1: What?
0: And he's going to make us steak and eggs.
1: Okay. I cannot wait for that.
0: Right. And then you might also be excited for Friday, Carter Osterhaus.
1: Oh, yeah.
0: Is coming in to talk about his new show.
1: Okay.
0: Yeah, yeah. So lots of fun.
1: Oh, that's so cool.
0: But right now we're doing instant request. Let me see. I don't know. Maybe I don't. Uh-oh. That's

0: Not on the air, right? Can you hear that in your headphones?
1: No, I cannot. Do, do, do.
0: I don't know what I have done wrong.
1: We can sort that out. You want me to call the station?
0: No. Okay. No. Anyway, we'll figure it out. 231-941-9558. Program 1. How about now? Hey! Yep, the phones work. People don't like songs from the 60s? How about this? 231-941-9558. They made some bangers back then.

0: You're waking up with Omelet and Finster.
1: Yeah, you don't want to take away the human job.
2: I want it easy for the farmers. The robot centipede.
1: Why not? The kids could pull the weeds.
2: Oh, so child labor.
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0: Good morning, KLT.
1: Good morning. How about 19th Nervous Breakdown, the Rolling Stones?
0: You got it. Who's this?
1: Ed.
0: Ed, you need some coffee, bro.
2: Come on, Ed.
1: Oh, I got tons of it.
0: All right. Do you put any stuff in it, or are you just black?
1: No, just campfire coffee.
0: Ooh. You know, every now and then at the gas stations, you see that campfire coffee, and it's great marketing campaign, right? Because you're like, ooh, campfire sounds good.
2: I'm
0: like
2: a cowboy.
0: Yeah. All right, bro. Thanks for the call. Good morning, KLT.
3: Vinny, Mickey.
0: Hey, what's up, high school football guy?
3: I want some Jumpin' Jack Flash.
0: Oh, that's a good one.
2: Okay.
3: High school football guy. Hurricane.
0: High school football guy. What year did you graduate high school?
3: 1977, proudly.
0: Okay, so all of these songs, like, you remember them coming out new.
3: Yeah, baby.
0: Can you tell me about the first time you ever heard Led Zeppelin? Like, do you remember it? Like, hey, what is this? And my whole life is now different.
3: Yeah, how about a Honky Tonk Woman when that came out? That was a big drum start. It was really cool.
0: All right, that's the Rolling Stones, but okay.
3: What did you say? I missed the first
0: part. I said Led Zeppelin, bro. It's okay. High school football guy, everybody.
2: Yay!
0: 231-941-9558. Song

0: Kevin from Bad X.
1: Good morning, KLT.
2: Morning. How you doing, Fitzer?
1: I'm great. Who's this?
2: This is Sean from Bad X.
1: Hey, Sean. What's up, bro?
2: How about some, you can't have the 60s without not listening to the Pinball Wizard from The Who.
1: Sounds good, Sean. Where are you? You got your big drive today?
2: Yeah, man, I'm heading up to Gaylord now. We just moved from Manistee to Gaylord, so that's my new route every Monday morning.
1: Oh, boy. All right, man.
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2: Well, isn't that interesting? That was supposed to be Strawberry Fields Forever.
3: Not forever.
2: And yeah, they robbed me. They only have the last 10 seconds of the song. So now I am...
3: Now you're going to pull the kinks.
2: Yeah. Well, yeah, sure. That's a good idea. Thanks. Okay, here we go. I don't know if this is one or not, but we're doing it. News and sports coming up. I will recap Cleveland and give away tickets

0: KLT, the rock station, Omelet and Finster at 6:06. Omelet is on vacation this week. It is myself and Mickey DeRocher towing the line.
1: Yeah.
0: And we have Michelle Perez.
2: Good morning.
0: With the news.
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3: It is a miracle ending for the search for three people who disappeared tubing on the Muskegon River. I know. Michigan State Police say two women and a 9-year-old boy were found alive Friday after spending 72 hours in the woods, lost in the woods. 28-year-olds Jasmine Hawkins Saravita, along with 9-year-old Caden Kovalik, disappeared Tuesday after launching on the Muskegon River. Search crews found their inner tubes and their footprints, but had no idea where they were. Then Friday afternoon, a DNR conservation officer spotted footprints along the river and then heard people yelling for help. Still, Michigan State Police had to send in a canine who followed the tracks and led searchers to the three missing people who were found deep in the woods, about 3/4 of a mile from the Mill Iron Road boat launch. They had been without food or water for 3 days. If they had not been found, they had nothing. They had
2: They were floating
0: down a river full of water.
2: What is, but they were but away I mean, from...
0: They had water. There was water.
3: You can't just go up to a bot. I mean...
0: Yeah, you can.
3: No, you shouldn't.
2: Also, I want to point
3: shouldn't.
2: Out... They probably
0: If
2: were...
0: it's life or death, if you're dying of thirst, you're not going to take a few sips out of the river?
3: Well, no, because if you drink something that... Well, anyway, no, it's a pretty... Mm. I mean, that's like drinking ocean water.
0: No, it's
3: like...
0: not. Ocean water is salt. That's fresh, clean, moving water.
2: She's saying you could cause yourself a bigger sickness than thirst.
3: Right.
0: Anyway. I'm glad everybody's good.
3: If you had a spring, that's different.
2: And they were probably cold and wet in bathing suits only.
3: Yeah.
2: You know? Oh, man.
3: And they are saying that really, if you don't know the lake, if you don't know the body of water, don't just jump on an inner tube, because they just ended up going down like with no plan on where they would get off.
2: Right.
3: They really didn't. So just be careful.
0: So what happened? Why did they abandon the tubes? Why didn't they just, I mean, eventually river's going to come out somewhere. All water leads to civilization. If you're ever lost, follow the river down and it'll lead to a bigger body of water, and there's usually people there.
3: Well, because they were found deep in the woods, my assumption is they eventually got off the inner tubes, left them. Why, they're not going to carry them into the woods, and just thought they were going to.
2: They probably thought there'd be a road nearby.
3: Right.
2: Yeah.
3: Right.
2: Oh, man.
3: Because they would have just. But I mean, how long is the Muskegon River? We don't. I mean, when I don't know. That's
2: don't
3: the
2: know.
3: Whole point. Is they didn't have a plan. They didn't know the. But they're safe. Yeah. So just be careful. All right. A Lansing man is suspected of shooting two Isabella County men Friday in Mecosta County and then fleeing the area. The Mecosta County Sheriff's Office says they responded to a report of a suspect carrying a concealed weapon at a home. And the two victims were in an argument and a physical fight with the Lansing man before the shots were fired. The victim's injuries are not life-threatening, but they still, as of this reporting, they remained hospitalized for treatment. The suspect is believed to have returned to Lansing and has not been arrested or identified yet. And it's another grassroots effort underway in Sheboygan County to save a dam and preserve a local lake. The group Save Roberts and Cochran Lakes has organized in opposition to the Michigan DNR's plan to remove the Roberts Lake Dam. The DNR began drawing down Roberts Lake Dam this month. The state plans to remove the nearly 80-year-old dam and replace it with a culvert. The DNR says the dam is in poor condition, has experienced recurring debris and silt problems, poses a risk to road crossing, and

0: If you haven't seen it, it's quite something. This car's just come barreling towards the state trooper. The troopers had to accelerate and maneuver around the vehicle to avoid a head-on collision. Three other vehicles also had to pull over to avoid being hit. Troopers eventually stopped him and determined that he was allegedly impaired. He was arraigned Friday on multiple charges, including operating while intoxicated.
1: That's one of those things. And listen, I am not on anybody on the side of a drunk driver, but I've been one. And when you start coming to reality, you're like, what did I do?
2: Oh no.
3: Yeah.
2: Right.
1: I did what?
2: Yeah.
1: Oh my God.
2: Oh.
1: And it's like serving time for somebody else's crime. I mean, I
2: Because
1: know that it's you,
2: it's drunk you.
1: but it's drunk you.
0: Right. And
1: Because that's what I say when people still come up to me. You know what you did to me when you were drunk? And I'm like, bro, I've been sober for like 13 years. You need to take that up with Drunk Finster. If you ever see him, then you could yell at him. And I'm done apologizing for things I've done when I was drunk.
0: Well, and it's one of those things too, like you may get popped, and then it's just sort of it's really inconvenient for a year and really embarrassing, and that may be, or you may do the worst thing ever.
2: Right.
0: And you never know which one you're gonna get. And so
1: Yeah.
0: don't do
2: Don't
0: it.
2: do
1: I
2: it.
1: very easily could have killed somebody when I was pulled over. Very easily. I was lucky. I was lucky. And it was that DUI that set my life in this soberish direction. You
2: Oh,
1: know,
2: yeah.
1: out when I say I'm sober, I'm alcohol free.
0: Right. But I'm still proud of you. That's a big
1: Yeah.
0: thing to overcome.
1: But bring on the drugs. I'm in.
2: But not while you're driving.
0: All right, guys, listen.
1: Right. I don't do that.
2: Yeah.
1: I don't do
0: No.
1: that. I don't do that.
0: I know you. No way. All right, so just a heads up, this coming weekend is free ORV weekend.
1: And by drugs, I just meant weed.
0: Yeah, I was gonna say.
1: I don't. Yeah.
0: We know that.
1: I don't do the other ones unless you got some.
2: Okay.
0: Oh yeah, I just happen to have some mushrooms in my pocket.
1: Oh, I do. Those are the best. You should.
0: I know.
1: Out of all of us in the room, I think you would benefit most from one trip down mushroom lane.
0: Well, why do you say that?
1: I just do. I think that you are kind of wound a little tight, and it might brighten up your day. It
2: Open
1: might
2: up the
1: make you happy.
2: lobes a little
1: Like
2: bit.
1: I'm only judging work, Michelle
0: No,
1: Perez.
0: I don't. I actually don't disagree with you. I am wound a bit tight. That would
1: Right.
0: be very
1: And
0: nice.
1: like, oh, this is bothering me. I don't like this. I want you to be like, oh, this is great.
0: So
1: Oh, this is, everything makes sense now.
0: No, I don't disagree with you. But you know what? Doing the news can be really
2: Oh,
0: difficult.
2: yeah.
0: That can back up on you a bit. So I don't disagree. Maybe
1: I can arrange it.
0: No.
1: I got something in my
2: Michelle, leave the
1: backpack.
2: room right now. Leave the room.
0: No.
2: He's got some in his
1: Great.
2: backpack.
1: We won't do some this weekend. Oh, I'm going to New York, but we're
0: Okay, I gotta go.
1: I'm gonna do this with you, and it's gonna be fun.
2: Uh-oh. We are going to do some sports now. 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
1: The Tigers took 2 of 3 from the Giants to end their West Coast trip Friday. They lost 5-2 Saturday. 8-0. The big story was Jackson Joby?
2: I think Job.
1: Making his first major league appearance since surgery. He threw 5 scoreless innings, allowing just one hit. Sunday, the Tigers won 3-1 in 10 innings. The takeaway is Detroit finished the road trip 7-2, winning 3 straight road series, including a franchise record 7th consecutive road series victory. The Lions, game one preseason Thursday, 3 days away. Wait,
2: Oh, man.
4: I need to hear.
2: Ooh, feels so
1: Hang on,
2: good.
1: Let this soak in. I can't wait for football. Football is back. With preseason game one on. Thursday.

0: Yeah, regular season, 27 days away. The Wolverines, 19 days away. That's not right. Anyway, football, we're right on the cusp.
1: Football's coming.
0: In fact, damn it, I don't know if it was Jacksonville or Carolina. One of the cat teams, Jaguars or Panthers, were in the hotel that I was staying in Cleveland.
1: No kidding.
0: And I don't know how close you've ever been to professional athletes.
1: Not very close.
0: They are big.
1: They're really big.
0: I mean, I'm not a small man.
1: Yes.
0: But I was like a toddler. Two of them got in the elevator and you could tell. Right, because we were right across the street from the stadium.
1: Okay, yeah.
0: And they were head-to-toe NFL. And again, I saw the cat head. And in this moment, I can't tell you if it was Jacksonville or Carolina. It doesn't matter. I'm going to guess Carolina. That's why. That's why she got so mad at me. She's from Jacksonville. I was talking to somebody and I was like, I don't know if it was the Jaguars or the Panthers. And she's like, that's a big freaking difference. I'm like, they're both cats. Who cares? Right? And this is a man yelling towards a woman who is yelling at me about NFL knowledge. Here I am in the middle of sports, too.
1: Right, right.
0: Anyway.
1: They're big.
0: Massive. Massive. I mean, 6'6", 6'8", 3.5 hundred pounds.
1: Did you say anything to him?
0: I did.
1: Oh, God.
0: I did. I was in the, because it was multiple times. And one guy, and I'm like, this guy is, he's got to be a professional athlete.
1: You're right.
0: And right, and I don't know if that's profiling, like, why can't I be a lawyer that happens to also be in shape
1: total
0: and loves NFL?
1: Beefcake.
0: And as he got off the elevator, I was like, hey, man, good luck this season. And he's like, thanks, bro. And that was it.
1: Okay.
0: Yeah, yeah. So he was dead.
1: I am kind of confused why that team was there, though. If you said
0: I think
1: it, I
0: they
1: it.
0: Played Cleveland in preseason.
1: Oh, okay.
0: And I
1: they
0: think.
1: Stay at a hotel across the street. That's weird to me. I don't know why.
0: Where do you want the NFL guys
1: know.
0: To stay?
1: I picture it.
0: In a big house, all of them? 60 plus coaches and.
1: I guess I never thought about it. That's so funny. Just having sitting there having their continental breakfast, big old beefcakes, eating a muffin and a waffle. I don't know. It blows my mind.
0: You think they dropped them in from a helicopter on the day of the game?
1: Maybe they camp out on the field.
0: All right. We're running late. Let's get into it. I got some Boston up on deck. I have definitely Cleveland stories to get to. But I have a new game. We have a new game. Sorry.
1: No, you're good. You
0: we
1: have
0: a
1: it.
0: New game for Motley Crue tickets, and it's called Just the Drums.
1: Oh.
0: I'm going to play you the drums of one of the Motley Crue songs.
1: Okay.
0: If you get it, you're going to the show.
1: That's a great game.
0: Thank you. We also have 16 sentences that can change your life.
1: All right. I can already picture some of them. I'm good enough. I'm smart enough, and gosh darn it, people like me.
0: They're very similar to that.
1: Okay.
0: They're very similar to that. All right, so lots to get to. I also have a list that women are going to hate.
1: Oh, great.
0: It's supposed to be what you should weigh for your height.
1: Oh, screw that. What? I do hate it. You're right.
0: It's KLT. Good morning. This is going to be so much fun.
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0: the Doors on KLT, the rock station. Omelet and Finster, 631. Let's do some weather, and then I'll talk to you a little bit about Cleveland.
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0: All right, Sunrise Side. Partly sunny today with a chance of showers, high in the upper 70s. Tonight, clear, cool, low in the upper 50s. And then look at Tuesday, 79. Wednesday, 78. I think that's far enough in advance. Right, I'm not going to tell you about Friday. It's Monday.
1: It's going to change. It's Northern Michigan.
0: Right. Today in Traverse City, we're looking at a beautiful sunny day with a high of 78. Tomorrow, 80.
1: Oh, beautiful.
0: Yeah, I got to do a tour today. And then, yeah, I'm still, that was a lot of driving.
1: You got your land legs back yet?
0: Yeah, yeah. I drove to Cleveland right after the show. I left at, I don't know, between 11 and 12, I guess.
1: And that was on Wednesday, right?
0: Yep. And I was there by 5:30 p.m.
1: Yes.
0: I was so happy about how quickly and smooth and no traffic in Cleveland because nobody's there.
1: Where is everybody?
0: That's what I kept saying.
1: Do you set, you race your GPS? You're like, okay, I accept your challenge.
0: I definitely do that, but yeah, you can't make it. I took Thunder Truck, which came back with a little dent in it.
1: What?
0: Yeah, somebody backed into it. So I get to the Hilton.
1: Okay.
0: And I'm in Thunder Truck, giant,
1: yes.
0: Right? And the valet guys. Right. I'm like, I pulled up and I'm like, hey, bro, I'm like, is there parking? Do I got to park this thing or do I have to do the valet? And he's like, dude, this is a sweet truck.
1: Yeah.
0: And I'm like, yeah, I'm here for a radio convention. I go, any way I could leave it parked right there?
1: Yes.
0: And he goes, what? And I go, dude, every radio station from around the United States is all going to come right through this door.
1: Yes.
0: I got $50 and a couple of doobies if you'll let me park it right there.
1: Nope.
0: He goes, bet.
1: No kidding.
0: Took the money, took the weed, and my truck was parked right in front of the Hilton doors in downtown Cleveland from Wednesday at 5:30 till I left Saturday morning at 6 a.m.
1: That is so awesome. You know people were so jealous. Like, why didn't I think of that for our station?
0: Whenever I said I was Finster from KLT, people are like, is that your truck out front?
1: Yes.
0: And everybody got so excited. So, and I mean, like, when I met radio execs, like, I met presidents of major corporations.
1: Oh, yeah.
0: And they were like, you're the one that parked that truck? And I'm like, yeah, it cost me $50 and some weed. And they were like, I just want to say we've been coming to these things and never have we seen anything like that. Good job.
1: I love that.
0: And they, yeah, it was great.
1: So smart.
0: It was great. I mean, everybody from every position, we're all like,
1: yes.
0: You know how many people took their pictures in front of that truck?
1: Seriously?
0: So many.
1: You could search that somehow.
0: Right.
1: Be like, and... crazy that a local radio station didn't think to do that in Cleveland.
0: There were people there from Cleveland, and that's who I left a lot of the weed with.
1: You know?
0: I was like, yeah, keep this.
1: Right.
0: And that was the other thing. So there is a section called Battle of the Bits.
1: Okay.
0: And people go up on stage and say, hey, here's a bit that we did that had some success. Maybe you could do it also.
1: Nice.
0: And I'm sitting there listening to all these bits, and I'm like, it's terrible.
1: Really?
0: Yeah, I was not blown away. And then I'm like, I should go up there and pitch Prison's Got Talent. You haven't been here for that yet.
1: I have not.
0: Letters are in the mail right now. I send letters to women in prison asking them for how they got arrested, a joke, and a prison recipe.
1: Prison recipe.
0: Yeah, they're like very crafty.
1: Blank on the shingle?
0: Well, yeah, but they can make prison ice cream, like out of milk and ice and salt and
1: okay.
0: So I'm like,

0: And I was too petrified, right? Like, these are all the biggest names in radio. All there. And I'm like, quit being a little B word.
1: Right.
0: And get up there.
1: Yes. Do it.
0: Right.
1: Do it.
0: And I'm like, I'm going for it. And I went up there.
1: Yes.
0: And I could feel my heart beating in my ears. And I get up and I get on that stage and I'm like, hey, everybody, I'm Finster from KLT, the rock station in Traverse City, Michigan.
1: Yes.
0: And then somebody yelled, the guy with the truck.
1: Yes.
0: And I was like, yeah. And I'm here. And then I pitched my bit. Right.
1: Yes.
0: And then at the end. Right. And I don't know what in my head was expecting, like, applause for my great bit. But there was nothing. It was crickets.
1: Oh, I hate that.
0: And I'm like, by the way, you might have seen my truck out front, which means I drove here. I also have a bunch of weed named after me, and I got 100 free joints up in my room. Free weed for everybody. The place stood up.
1: No.
0: And started clapping, and I go, we'll be out in front of my truck at 4:20, because we were going to the Rock and Roll Hall of Fame at 4:30.
1: Okay.
0: 30 people were standing outside of that
1: hilarious.
0: Truck. And I was like, Oprah, you get a doobie. You get a doobie. You get a doobie. It was hilarious. So all weekend, I was either known as the truck guy or the weed guy.
1: Oh, man.
0: Not the great radio guy.
1: No, shoot. I love that, first of all, that there was, that you are admitting that you were nervous to go stand up on stage.
0: No. Oh, I wasn't nervous.
1: Oh, excuse
0: I was
1: me.
0: Scared to death.
1: Okay.
0: I was scared to death. I almost ran out of the room. Because there was a line. And then the guy that was in front of me works for Nick Cannon and is like friends with him and Mariah Carey and got up there and he's like, let me take you to church. Can I get an amen? And had the whole place.
1: Oh, God.
0: I'm like, I got to go after this guy. So I am going to force myself, Mickey DeRocher.
1: Yes.
0: Within 1 year from right now.
1: Okay.
0: I'm going to do stand-up open mic comedy.
1: Yes.
0: I got to keep putting myself in that awkward position until I get comfortable with it.
1: Do it.
0: So that's going to happen.
1: I love it. Can I tell you that I've done that?
0: That does not surprise me.
1: It is... you'll be terrified. Don't worry. Don't stop. Get up there and do it. Everybody and a lot of people in the crowd are other comedians and there will be crickets, but you just think of it as like practice. It's practice.
0: I'm going to do it.
1: Yes. Oh, I can't wait.
0: Yeah. So there's the opening story. I mean, I don't want to sit here and go on and on about Cleveland all day.
1: Yeah.
0: But I mean, Rock and Roll Hall of Fame, pretty awesome.
1: More to come on that?
0: Yeah.
1: Okay.
0: Yeah. I think the Rock and Roll Hall of Fame is one more. But then I also, do you know about the birds? Scooters?
1: I don't know what you mean exactly.
0: Do you know what an electric scooter is?
1: I do. Yep. In the big towns, they've got you rent a scooter and
0: right.
1: cruise around. And just
0: but they're
1: it.
0: Everywhere. And if you have an app on your phone, you scan it. And now that's your scooter.
1: Yes.
0: You ride it to wherever you're going. And then you log out and you just leave it there.
1: Yes. Yep. Okay. And there's lots of different brands of these.
0: Right.
1: So you
0: these
1: the
0: were
1: bird.
0: Okay.
1: Bird. Did you scoot around Cleveland?
0: All over Cleveland.
1: I love it. It
0: in the deserted streets of Cleveland.
1: Right.
0: All right. Coming up is Celebrity Sleaze. I got a bunch of it, including one of our favorite side characters of one of our favorite television shows died.
1: No,
0: may have been from Hazard County.
1: Oh.
0: It's KLT
2: Friday, August 28th. 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

0: Queen on KLT, the rock station. Omelet and Finster at 6:51. We are going to give away the, well, we are going to qualify somebody for the Metallica show at the Sphere coming up in the 7 o'clock hour. We are going to do it in a different hour every day this week, including the 5 o'clock hour.
1: Get those early risers in.
0: Right. But let's get right into it here. Got so many things to get to.
1: All right.
0: Oh, boy.
1: We got some sleaze coming.
2: Celebrity sleaze.
1: Celebrity sleaze brought to you by Alcox Market.
0: It's up. It's right there.
1: I know. 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
0: You were looking at me like, where's the read?
1: You were looking at me like, why are you talking?
0: No. I was looking at you like, there it is.
1: Hey,
0: do
1: don't
0: it.
1: Look at me. Don't look at me.
0: All right. The Taylor Swift-Donald Trump beef is sizzling again after Taylor forced the White House to remove several of her songs from the president's TikToks. It's the silliest thing I've ever heard. All right, we're talking about the president of the United States. Trump put a number of videos, including one with the folklore track August playing in the background. And text reading, mood, because it's August and Donald Trump is your president. Her people got on that right away.
1: Oh, boy.
0: And then he was mad that she made them take the videos down. So he came back with a post using a live version of the song Red, along with a fake album cover with his face on it.
1: Ew.
0: Saying, did you know Taylor Swift wrote a whole album about the color of the Republican Party?
1: No. What?
0: Our president's beefing with the biggest pop star on the planet.
1: Mrs. Kelsey?
0: Harry Potter star Jessie Cave says she's made more money on OnlyFans than she did her entire acting career.
1: No way.
0: She played Lavender Brown, a B character in the movie. And she says she makes her money. She doesn't do nudity or any of the
1: feet
0: sex things, right?
1: Okay.
0: She does it all. She goes, all I do is brush my hair and play with my hair. I thought I'd make $5,000 or something, but it saved my whole family. It's been over a year and a half, and it's genuinely saved our lives.
1: That is so crazy.
0: She's married, has 4 kids. And she said OnlyFans is affecting her acting career, but she's done with it. She also said that one of the conventions refused to book her because she's on OnlyFans. And she's like, there are actresses and actors in there that do full-on live sex scenes in movies.
1: Right.
0: She's just playing with her hair.
1: Maybe they want her to do the sex
0: scenes. Anyway. 69-year-old... Highlander star Christopher Lambert collapsed at Comic-Con in Pittsburgh at SteelCon. His rep said he had low blood sugar. He's recovered. I love the Highlander series.
1: I can't even picture what that is.
0: Highlander, the guys that are immortal, the only way that they die is if you could cut their head off. And if you're around another one of these immortals... You could feel it, and they fight to the death.
1: Ooh.
0: There can be only one. But when you kill one, you get all of his power.
1: Oh, my God. I've never heard of this.
0: Oh, it's the greatest.
1: Okay, I'm going to have to look this up.
0: Metallica. Listen up, people that are entering the win. They want if you're going to the shows at the Sphere, they want you in advance to say,

0: and pictures if you've ever been at a Metallica show. Inside, in line, meet and greet, anywhere. And they're going to put the images up during the show on all of the walls. So you'll be able to see yourself as part of the experience.
1: That is so cool.
0: So cool.
1: What a great idea.
0: Sad news out of Hazard County. I may be crazy. I'm crazy Cooter. Coo-coo-coo. He's dead.
1: No.
2: Yep.
1: Cooter.
0: Do you know that he served 2 terms as a U.S. House of, in the House of Representatives?
1: In real life?
0: Yeah.
1: Cooter, who knew?
0: Top 5 movies, Spider-Man, Brand New Day, another $145 million.
1: Okay.
0: Tonight, late night, Jimmy Fallon as Kristen Stewart, Jimmy Kimmel as Anne Hathaway, and Ewan McGregor. That movie looks awesome. The End of Oak Street, I don't know when it comes out, but I'm going to see that. Celebrity birthdays. John Ferris. He's an NXS guy. 65. Antonio Damberas is 66. Rosanna Arquette.
1: Yes.
0: Is 67. Let me talk to you 1 second about Rosanna Arquette.
1: Okay, please do.
0: That song by Toto. Rosanna. It's about her. Peter Gabriel, In Your Eyes. Is about Rosanna Arquette.
1: What is it with her?
0: She must be magical. She must have a trick. Rosanna. You know what I mean.
1: Every now
0: and then you come you wind up messing around with a girl that has like, whoa, what is that?
1: I'm going to write a song about you.
0: Rosanna Arquette.
1: Rosanna.
0: And Ian Anderson. Do you know who that is?
1: Ian Anderson?
0: Yeah.
1: I don't think so.
0: Jethro Tull.
1: Okay.
0: Do you know that band?
1: I do.
0: Can you name a Jethro Tull song?
1: Not right now.
0: He's 79. Any song with a flute. Except their biggest song, which is Aqualung. Doesn't have the flute.
1: Aqualung?
0: Yeah, yeah. Maybe we'll play one of those songs next. All right.
1: Do we have time for me to ask you a quick question?
0: Yes.
1: Do you think Spider-Man, when he's in the suit, is that Tom Holland in the suit? Doing the Spidey part?
0: Sometimes it is.
1: Okay.
0: I think sometimes it's probably just a computer-generated image.
1: Oh, right. Okay. All right. I was just curious.
0: But
1: he
0: definitely is in the suit.
1: Yeah?
0: I've seen outtakes with him in front of green screens and stuff.
1: With him wearing the suit.
0: My question, now that you've opened up the Spider-Man.
1: Okay.
0: He has the powers of the spider.
1: Yes.
0: And in one of the Spider-Man movies, they show how he's able to climb the walls. He gets these little grippy things that grows out of his hands and feet.
1: Okay.
0: He's never barefoot. How is he, in the first one, he's climbing up the wall wearing Chuck Taylors. How is his feet sticking to the wall through shoes or the suit? It's KLT.
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1: 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And just so you're in the know, it's a glow party. Wear things that glow. They'll have things that glow. 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

0: Wednesday, we could get some rain. And if you are on the Alpena side, it is a very similar situation. Partly sunny today with a chance of showers. High around 80 degrees. Tonight, clear. Lows in the upper 50s. And then some sun, chance of rain on Wednesday. But it's going to be a beautiful week. Before we get into some other things here, I don't want to keep going on and on about Cleveland. Some of these stories can hold, like the Rock and Roll Hall of Fame. Got to talk about that. Maybe we'll talk about that tomorrow. Okay. I don't want it to be all about, hey, this is what I did. This is what I did. This is what I saw.
1: People need to know what you can do when you're in Cleveland.
0: Right. But Sun King, bro, stripper stories from Cleveland. So I was within, I was very clear, there were 10 of them.
1: 10 strip clubs?
0: Yes. Yes.
1: Wow. Cleveland's got it going on.
0: I love Cleveland.
1: Yeah.
0: It was beautiful. I don't know if this is going to sound good. Not a lot of homeless people.
1: Oh, really?
0: You know how you could tell? There were empty pop cans on the streets.
1: Are they, well, do they, maybe they don't recycle them.
0: I didn't even think of that.
1: Yeah, they
0: might. Why? Some states don't do.
1: Absolutely. What are you California. You can take them to be recycled, but you don't get your deposit.
0: Oh, I know. I know. In California, when I was trying to become a rock star, that was a little side hustle of mine was finding aluminum.
1: And then what?
0: Selling it for scrap metal. I also worked at a motorcycle shop. And I would save everybody's cans.
1: Yeah.
0: And I would put rocks in the can and then stomp on it. Because they just did it by weight. And what? I was...
1: You scoundrel.
0: Yeah. Look, I was starving, bro.
1: Yeah.
0: I was starving to death when I was living in Hollywood. Dying.
1: So when
0: I was living, I would return the cans and get money. And if you went to happy hour, as long as you bought a drink, there was free food.
1: Oh,
0: I was living off of happy hours.
1: So you could go in and buy even just a soda?
0: Yeah.
1: And then get the bean dip and chips and whatever.
0: Yeah. And then try to hook up with a chick and hope she made you breakfast in the morning. Don't take her to your house.
1: No.
0: There are four other dudes sleeping there.
1: You want some rock
0: hard cockroaches? Pizza? Oh, listen. It was terrible. It was terrible living conditions and gross. And the best part of my whole life.
1: Good memories.
0: All right. So Cleveland strip club story.
1: Yes.
0: We were in a honky-tonk bar. And by we, I had made a bunch of new friends.
1: I'm not surprised.
0: And I was having a great time with my peers. They all drink. I mean, I don't know if they all drink, but whatever.
1: Right.
0: That one of the bars, so cool. For the bar stools, they were swings that hung from the ceiling.
1: Yes.
0: And you could swing and drink.
1: That is so fun. I've seen that in Florida a couple places.
0: So as we go in, it says honky tonk up, chicken strip club down. And I was like, well, let's go upstairs. You guys could get some drinks in you, and then we'll go down to hit the strip club.
1: Right.
0: So, go upstairs, have a great time dancing on a rooftop.
1: Were you doing line dancing?
0: I wasn't line dancing, but I was dancing.
1: Okay.
0: I don't really dance.
1: No?
0: Not since I quit drinking.
1: You don't get out there and shake and wave.
0: No.
1: Okay.
0: No.
1: Yeah.
0: But I'm part Puerto Rican. I can dance.
1: You're part Puerto Rican?
0: Yeah, I'm a Puerto Rican.
1: I had no
0: Olga
1: idea.
0: Is, she's Spanish.
1: Okay.
0: Yeah,
1: okay.
0: Anyway. And so we go upstairs and have the best time ever. We're sitting in swings. We're dancing on the roof. They are playing like a Leonard. There was a real DJ. I am not a real DJ. I've DJed weddings, but this guy was next level. He would play music beds of one song and the vocals of a different song over top.
1: Wow.
0: And he was doing this Taylor Swift, Leonard Skinner.

0: standard thing. And I was like, this is the greatest thing I've ever heard.
1: That's so cool.
0: And we were having the best time. And then it's like, all right, booby time. We go down to the chicken strip club.
1: Everybody was into it. Enough people were into it.
0: All they do is sell chicken strips.
1: Stop it
0: they
1: right now.
0: They fooled me.
1: You've got to be kidding me.
0: So we go down and I'm expecting all these lights and there's all these kiosks. And you can order all these different kinds of wings and chicken strips.
1: No. What a dirty trick.
0: Yeah. Yeah.
1: Chicken strip club.
0: All right. Stupid. Why didn't that work?
1: What's going on? I don't know.
0: I don't know why that didn't work.
1: Push the button.
0: That's why, because some dum-dum hit all these different buttons. How about now?
1: How about that? Never, never
2: land. I'm trying to use the phone!
3: Call now, 231-941-9558. 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
1: Coming up next, news and sports. 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
1: Oh, and it's the America-hating Black Crows. KLT.

0: Wait, that's funny. It's KLT, the rock station, Omelet and Finster, 7:34, Omelet's on vacation. I smell.
1: You smell good.
2: Yeah.
1: Michelle walked in. She said it smells like
2: clean laundry in here.
1: And I said, Finster, that's you for sure. You usually smell either like weed or clean laundry.
0: I'll take it. I'll take either of those. All right.
1: All right.
0: It is now time for Michelle Perez with the news.
1: News this hour brought to you by Critter Control.
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2: Well, it is a miracle ending to the search for three people who disappeared while tubing on the Muskegon River. Michigan State Police say two women and a 9-year-old boy
0: were found. That's that piece that I missed. Now it makes sense.
2: Okay, yeah. They were found alive.
1: Watch while I kick him in the nuts.
2: I swear. It's amazing that you had to hear that to understand the rest of the story.
0: Yeah, yeah, two women. Now I get it.
2: God.
0: There was nobody there that had a brain.
2: Finster.
0: Coming up later, I have a list of what you should weigh based on your height.
2: Oh.
0: I really do. It's not my list. I didn't make it.
1: And in later news, Finster is missing.
2: Yeah, I know. He's a local DJ. Goes missing mid-morning show.
0: It won't be because I got lost.
2: No. It's because and no,
0: everybody's okay, right? No, everybody's okay. Nobody got
1: hurt.
0: In the
1: tubing incident.
0: Yeah, yeah, yeah.
2: Yes, okay. Well, that's the miracle.
0: Oh, okay, good, yeah.
2: I swear.
0: The miracle is they found the river in the first place.
1: Oh. Not, keep going.
2: Not when you figure out they were looking for a roller skating rink. I can't do that. Oh, I can't do that one. They are alive and well, and it was a miracle. Thanks, and those canine dogs, man. We cannot put enough credit on them for this stuff.
1: Good puss.
2: Send them in. They go right to them, so it's amazing. Well, there's another grassroots effort underway in Sheboygan County to save a dam and preserve two local lakes. The group Save Roberts and Cochrane Lakes has organized in opposition to the Michigan DNR's plans to remove the Roberts Lake Dam. The DNR began drawing down Roberts Lake Dam this month, and the state plans to remove the nearly 80-year-old dam and replace it with a culvert. The DNR says it's in poor condition, has experienced recurring debris and silt problems and more, but locals are pushing back, and this fight is reminiscent

0: cognizant of the grassroots effort to save the Cornwall flooding area, also in Sheboygan County. That was a years-long campaign that ultimately resulted in the dam being repaired rather than removed. So I've reached out to the guy who's one of the that has started the Save Roberts. I'm going to reach out and see what he has to say, see how far along they are. And
1: cool. Get a dam update?
0: Get a dam update. That's right. Well, a viral video showing a dangerous encounter between a Michigan State police trooper and an alleged impaired driver in Roscommon County. I need more coffee. Michigan State Police says 41-year-old Kyle Rogenson was arrested following a traffic stop on N55 in Roscommon. Troopers had been called about this driver who had allegedly hit a kayak on the road driving and then just didn't stop. You know, someone had a kayak. They were pulling a kayak.
2: Okay.
0: Troopers later encountered the suspect vehicle driving in the wrong lane and heading towards them. You can go to YouTube and find the video. It's pretty harrowing. The troopers had to accelerate a maneuver around the vehicle to avoid a head-on collision. Three other vehicles also allegedly had to pull over to avoid being hit by this driver. They did eventually stop Rogenson, and he was arrested, facing multiple charges, including operating while intoxicated. The 86th District Court in Grand Traverse County is going digital. The court will begin using Michigan's statewide MyFile electronic filing system on September 8th. MyFile allows court documents to be filed electronically 24 hours a day without having traveled to the courthouse or wait in line. It also allows registered users to electronically serve documents on other parties and receive notices from the court. Now, once the system goes live, attorneys will be required to e-file documents for case types eligible for the MyFile system. For more information about MyFile and the exemptions to the e-filing system, you can go to Michigan Court's website, which is a really great website, by the way, if you're looking up any court case.
2: Michigan Court?
0: Mm-hmm.
1: Hey, I got something, but I'm afraid to tell you because it could be either the dumbest thing you've ever heard or maybe you're unaware.
0: All right, what?
1: M72.
0: Yeah.
1: Do you know what the M stands for?
0: Michigan.
1: Damn it. I didn't know.
2: We don't judge.
1: I didn't know, and then I'm using the GPS, and it says, stay going this direction on Michigan 72. I'm like,
0: the Thunderbolt.
1: It was one of those moments like when I was in Rome, and I'm like, what's with all the Roman numerals?
0: That's fantastic.
1: And I'm like,
2: oh.
1: They just call them numerals there.
0: Right. All right, guys, nobody won the big Powerball Saturday night, so that means tonight's drawing is over $905 million. Yes. But there were several
1: Powerball? Is that what you just said?
0: Nobody won.
1: Yeah, it's like $900 million or something.
0: Yes. I heard that.
1: I'm very excited. I got 10 tickets.
0: And but tonight's drawing is worth that. But there were several $1 million winners, and one of them was in Michigan, sold in Wyoming, Michigan. So if you were in that area and you bought a Powerball ticket.
2: Do you know what gets you to win a million on that?
0: It's all, you have to match all, but then where you get the big prize is matching the golden ball or something like that. So five people matched the $1 million.
2: I would love $1 million.
0: Oh my gosh, yes.
2: Okay, 9 million also.
1: Which you probably get half of it, right?
0: Oh,
2: right.
0: Less than.
2: I would take 500,000, bring it on.
1: It infuriates me.
0: I know.
1: It infuriates me.
2: Well, I'll be counting my 500,000 while you're all pissed.
1: I know. But hey, you've won $1 million. But first, take my half. Mm-hmm. You can make do with this.
0: Right.
1: They tax my paycheck. They tax everything I buy. They tax my house. Tax my car.
0: They tax, yes. And they can, yes. I've got to go.
1: Okay.
0: All right.
2: Okay.
0: I'll see you guys.
2: Thanks, Michelle. Let's do some sports, why don't we?
1: Yeah.
2: Sports brought to you by Gallagher of Alpena, formerly the Lappin Agency. 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
1: Thank you, Mickey. In sports, it was the Tigers taking 2 of 3 from the Giants of San Francisco. And they move on. Damn it, I did not get the who they are playing next. That's a blunder on my point. But they finished the road trip 7-2, winning 3 straight road series, including a franchise record 7th consecutive road series victory. Michigan Sports Countdowns, ready?
2: Yes.

0: preseason Lions Thursday.
1: So exciting.
0: So when I told you that there were NFL players in my elevator in the hotel we were staying at.
1: Yes.
0: There were Panthers or Carolina Panthers or the Jacksonville
1: Jaguars.
0: It was the Carolina Panthers.
1: It was. Okay.
0: They were there for the Hall of Fame game.
1: And those guys were big.
0: And not fat.
1: No.
0: They didn't want any weed either.
1: Muscle.
0: Go
1: figure.
0: I offered the guy pot, and he's like, no.
1: No, I'm training.
0: Right. Well, I think the NFL still makes them pee in a cup.
1: What? Yeah.
0: And that's on the banned substances for some reason, which
1: I
0: don't get.
1: For some reason.
0: Well, how does it help you as an athlete? How is it a performance enhancing? Like, I could see those being banned. Steroids. Whatever these drugs that they're shooting.
1: But it's the opposite that they don't want either. They don't want them hindered.
0: You allowed to drink alcohol?
1: That I don't know.
0: And then why can't you smoke pot?
1: Because it slows you down. That's why they call it dope.
0: Just don't smoke before a game.
1: Oh.
0: But it's Monday, Tuesday?
1: I think you need to present this to the board.
0: Well, I think they're starting to lighten up. Like, NBA, I think they're all smoking pot.
1: Yeah.
0: A lot of them, and admittedly.
1: Really?
0: Yeah.
1: Surprises me.
0: All right. That's enough sports.
1: I got news I want you to know,
0: yeah.
1: And it's the Tigers are playing Cleveland Guardians, your team, Tuesday, August 11th. That's tomorrow, 6:40 p.m.
0: Okay, that's at home.
1: Yes.
0: They played the Mets while I was there. Some people were going to the game and skipping some of the seminars.
1: Oh, really?
0: And I was like, I have to go to every single seminar. I missed one. And it was like women in radio.
1: Why'd you skip that? That seems like that's the place. That's better than a chicken strip club. Women in radio.
0: The chicken was delicious, by the way. We were down there and I'm like, well, no lap dances. Might as well get some finger-licking good food.
1: I also want to announce that the Polish Prince of Potoski is the Metallica qualifier.
0: All right.
1: Put his name in the drum.
0: Why are all the phones ringing all of a sudden?
1: Should we grab it? Grab it.
0: KLT, good morning. Hello? Somebody butt dialed.
1: Ooh. Hello to your butt.
0: All right.
1: Can I tell you quickly about Haggerty Marine?
0: Do you mind doing it over the football music?
1: Not at all.
0: No, I'll
1: I feel inspired.
0: Oh, okay.
1: Did you know that Michigan has more freshwater coastline than any other state? We've got Great Lakes, Torch Lake, Crystal Lake, Grand Traverse Bay. 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
0: Thank you, Mickey.
1: My pleasure.
0: All right. Still to come. You have a brand new way to win Motley Crue tickets.
1: Okay.
0: There, a new game has been presented, and I stole it.
1: Well, Robin Duplicate, that's what they call it, R&D.
0: What? I think that R&D is research and development.
1: It's also known as Robin Duplicate.
0: I like that.
1: Yeah.
0: I did learn this game at boot camp, but I don't think they were pitching it as a, hey, here's something you could do. It was like a little ice-breaking game.
1: Yeah, okay.
0: And it was called Just the Drums.
1: Ooh, when I think of Motley Crue, I do think of drumming. That Tommy Lee.
0: And did you see the video?
1: Old drumstick. No.
0: I'll play it for you while we're in a commercial.
1: Okay.
0: KLT.
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1: Bad to the bone.
0: George Thorogood.
1: I drink alone.
0: With the Marshall Tucker Band.
1: Can't you see?
0: George Thorogood.
1: Do you love?
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1: KLT, the rock station, Omelet and Finster at 7:55. Omelet is on vacation this week. Oddly enough, in Connecticut. And I think today might be like National Connecticut Day.
2: No way.
1: Yeah.
2: What goes on National Connecticut Day?
1: Nutmeg.
2: We celebrate you, nutmeg.
1: Well, it's also the Constitution State.
2: Okay.
1: I think Paul Revere rode through Connecticut.
2: To say the British are coming?
1: I think so. Now, there's a lot of history movies. How come I've never seen this depicted? Right? The whole one if by land, two if by sea. Where is that movie?
2: Like a whole movie about it? I don't know.
1: What do you mean? Paul Revere and the ride and the British are coming? And you don't think that would be a good movie? And Paul Revere making the big ride? And
2: you need to get to work on a screenplay right now. Well, after the show. You can bring it. Bring it to the silver screen.
1: I'm just saying. I think it's a good idea.
2: Not
1: big point of history.
2: Uh-huh.
1: Anyway.
2: Happy Connecticut Day.
1: Yeah. I think it was also something else. National S'mores Day.
2: Yeah, and you said yuck to s'mores?
1: Yes.
2: Sitting around the campfire.
1: I know what they are. I know what it is. And I like toasting the marshmallow.
2: Yeah.
1: I'm the best in the world at it.
2: What does that?

0: that mean to you? Is this something worth discussing? Because there is an art to roasting a marshmallow.
1: Yeah, if it catches fire, you're an idiot.
0: No. Really?
1: Yeah, yeah.
0: So you like it lightly toasted?
1: No.
0: No.
1: No. Yeah, I like it thoroughly toasted, not burnt.
0: But just on the outside, do you like to pull off the skin and toast the insides again?
1: I don't. It's all too messy for me. Outdoors, far away from running water and a way to clean up. And not the biggest chocolate fan. I don't. The ratio isn't right for me. And now that we're talking about it, we should have freaking made them this morning, right? We could have done it with a candle or something.
0: We could do what I call ghetto s'mores, if you're allowed to say that, which is in the microwave. You put the bottom graham cracker on a plate. You put the marshmallow and just a couple of squares of chocolate. 10 seconds in the microwave, and that marshmallow blows up like boo. Stop the microwave. It shrinks back down. Baby, you are living. Should I run to the store and get the ingredients? Say yes. Say yes.
1: I mean, I like the idea, but I don't want you to have to run all over town. Where would you even go to get the... Where's the closest place you could get the ingredients?
0: Right on 8th Street, Family Fair. Where, by the way, they no longer do paper bags.
1: Why would you want a paper bag?
0: That's what I get, is paper instead of plastic.
1: Oh, I went there. Ah, damn it. This is way better than what I had. What do you mean you use paper bags?
0: I ask for paper at the grocery
1: store.
0: Because I, first of all, you...
1: So you can cover your textbooks?
0: First of all, I signed an agreement at a Jack Johnson concert in the 1900s that said I would not use plastic bags anymore. Secondly, you can use paper bags to be... you can recycle them. But we use them to collect our recycling and Toby's beer bottles. And then we take them to the store and we recycle those paper bags like good little citizens of the earth.
1: How many trips does it take you to unload the vehicle and bring it into your house? Because I could carry 25, maybe 30 bags of groceries.
0: How do you open the door?
1: What do you mean? My hands are still free.
0: Why, aren't you holding bags and bags?
1: No, they're on my arms.
0: Oh, my God.
1: And if we're being honest, I haven't used any bags in several years because I have the big recycled bag grocery bags.
0: Oh, like reusable bags.
1: Yeah.
0: Okay.
1: But because they say Meijer on them, I don't like bringing them into other stores. So at other stores, if I went to Family Fair, I wouldn't bring them in. And I would get the plastic.
0: Family Fair has their own recycled bags.
1: Yeah.
0: Maybe you could get one for each store.
1: Let's see what...
0: Okay.
1: Do you use paper or plastic? Good morning, KLT.
2: Morning.
1: Yes, sir. When you go to the grocery store and you have your groceries and the lady says paper or plastic, what's your response?
2: It doesn't matter.
1: Well, thanks for participating. You say one. You don't say surprise me.
0: Well, you do, and I asked the lady at Tom's yesterday, a separate store, and she said that she gets more people asking for paper than plastic. So she was surprised to hear that other grocery stores have discontinued paper bags. I say, bring back the paper bags.
1: Wait, now, I mean, they make the paper bags out of trees, right?
0: Yes.
1: What are they making the plastic bags out of? Nothing that's killing our forests.
0: No, but it's strangling the turtles. And I love turtles. Even though they snap.
1: But you bring the plastic bags back to the store and then they recycle them. Do you know at Meijer they have the bring your empty bags here?
0: Yes, I have seen that. And
1: I think there's a whole island out there floating all made of plastic bags.
0: That's exactly what I'm talking about.
1: Good morning, KLT. When you go to the grocery store, do you ask for paper or plastic?
2: Well, when the woman, if I buy a six pack and the woman asks me if I want a bag with that, I always say, no, that's okay. My last one left me a few years ago. It either goes over good or it goes over real bad. So be careful when you say that.
1: Right.
2: Okay?
1: If you say it to a man cashier, he will laugh. The ladies probably don't like it. It's the same with me when I give the tours at the state hospital.
0: Yeah.
1: I always get asked, have you ever seen any ghosts? And I always respond, no. The scariest thing I've ever seen out here is my ex-wife.
2: There you go.
1: The guy

0: Just laugh. Women don't like the joke. No. Although Mickey did.
1: Well, I think it's funny anyway.
0: Thank you, bro. All right. Yeah. That wasn't the ghosting topic at all. But that was funny.
2: Oh.
0: What?
2: I do want to hear about this ghosting topic.
0: Right. Well, it'll hold.
2: Okay.
0: I want to talk about ghosting. Who's getting ghosted, and are you ghosting anybody? I'm currently ghosting two people, but I'm not sure they're aware of it. It's KLT.
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0: that a song about a girl named Betty who is black? Or is Black Betty like
1: I thought it was a car.
0: Or a pill.
1: A pill?
0: Yeah, hey, take a couple of Black Bettys.
1: Ooh, Black Betty. I picture it to be about a bad A car.
0: All right. Never thought about it before. Wonder if it's racist. Are we playing a racist song?
1: I doubt it.
0: Let's do some weather.
1: All right. 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
0: All right. The weather is pretty good. We have on...
1: It's pretty good.
0: Traverse City, this is what you can expect. Mostly sunny today with highs in the upper 70s. Cloudy tonight, upper 50s, and then tomorrow, mostly sunny with a high of 80. And Alpina, here's what you can expect. Sunny, with a chance of showers, high around 80. Tonight, mostly clear, upper 50s, and then tomorrow, high at 79 degrees. Beautiful.
1: Yeah.
0: All right, Mickey.
1: Yes.
0: I have a list for you.
1: Is this the list that's going to make me mad?
0: No.
1: Okay.
0: Uh-oh. This isn't, where did my link go?
1: Oh, no.
0: I had a link.
1: You're scrolling through your phone. Ignore that one picture I sent you.
0: By the way, thank you for posting all those pictures I was sending you.
1: Yeah.
0: From Cleveland.
1: Yeah, that was fun. Thanks for sending them.
0: The Rock and Roll Hall of Fame. Still haven't told that story yet. We'll talk about it tomorrow. And me playing Eddie Van Halen's guitar. What? Oh, that's coming from here. That's part of my list.
1: Soothing.
0: All right.
1: Piano.
0: Every now and then, I like to help people try to improve their way of thinking and try to help people with their lives. Right? We're all trying to get better.
1: Yes.
0: Become better. We could all use some help.
1: We sure could.
0: And I have 16 sentences. I could help change your life.
1: Okay.
0: I feel like I should have had some kind of accompanying music for this, but I don't.
1: You don't have your hippie song?
0: No. We'll just go.
1: Okay.
0: All right. Fear doesn't stop death. It stops life.
1: So true.
0: Think about that for 1 second. Let that marinate.
1: It's simmering.
0: Right? Like, oh, I'm afraid to do that.
1: Right.
0: You're not going to die.
1: It's might die. But...
0: Well, no. Like, I was petrified to talk in front of all those radio people in that seminar.
1: Yes.
0: I wasn't going to die.
1: Right. Okay, yeah. But you were not going to live if you didn't do it. So
0: if I do stand-up comedy, I'm not going to die. I might bomb.
1: Right.
0: but I'm not going to die.
1: Right. Don't be afraid of... Yes.
0: All right, number two. If it costs you your peace, it's too expensive.
1: Amen, brother.
0: No is a complete sentence. You don't have to justify yourself. My nephew has no problem saying no and will not come up with an excuse. Like I was moving and he was like, yeah, I'd help you, but I don't want to. That's it. That's his reason. He's not like, oh, no, I got to take my kid to the bank or whatever.
1: Right.
0: The bank. My kid to the dentist. He'll just say, no, I don't want to.
1: I love that.
0: Okay. I do, too.
1: I can really respect that.
0: Oh, yeah. It's my favorite, too. Like, if I see somebody struggling, carrying a bunch of stuff, I'd help you, but I don't want to.
1: You would help a lady, though.
0: Never take criticism. This is one that I have to live more.
1: Okay.
0: Never take criticism from someone you wouldn't take advice from.
1: Ah.
0: Right?
1: Yes.
0: Right? Like if you... no, I'm just trying to think of the example. But I can't say any names right now.
1: No, of course not.
0: But you know.
1: But you wouldn't
0: the go... The local drunk. Hey, your shoes are stupid.
1: But you would never have asked...
0: Right.
1: Do you think these shoes are stupid?
0: Right.
1: Yes.
0: Right. Okay. Ships are safe at harbor, but that's not what they're built for.
1: I love that saying.
0: Ooh, you should add that to your sales. Your sales.
1: Okay, I'll type it in right now.
0: To the Hagerty Marine. Insurance pitch.
1: Yes.
0: It's okay.

0: okay to live a life most don't understand. Why are you still doing radio after all this time? You're terrible at it. Well, I wouldn't take advice from you, so I'm not going to take your criticism.
1: Can I just butt in and say that that goes along with people can only understand things from their own perspective. So they think you shouldn't be doing radio, for instance. They can only understand that from their own perspective. They're not able to meet you where you are.
0: That's right. No, like swingers that like, wife swapping.
1: Right.
0: I don't get it, but I don't have to for them to enjoy it and do it often.
1: You do you and her.
0: If you want to make the wrong decision, ask everyone their opinion.
1: Ah, yes.
0: All right. Maybe I should have edited some of these out. I like all of them so far. Those who do not move do not notice their chains.
1: Okay.
0: If you could be in a bad mood for no reason, which we've all been there, you might as well be in a good mood for no reason.
1: Amen.
0: Right? Like, hey, I'm angry today. I don't know why, but I'm just pissed at the world. I've got Tuesday's underwear on and it's Monday.
1: I always choose to be in a good mood.
0: By the way, I had to prove at boot camp that I wear underwear with the days of the week on them. It's the back tag, so it's not like anybody saw any of the good stuff. All right. Let me jump right to number 16.
1: Okay.
0: And this is maybe most applicable to us with this profession.
1: Okay.
0: But it goes for everybody, no matter where you are. No risk, no story.
1: Yes. So true. No good story comes from...
0: I stayed home last night.
1: I sat on my couch.
0: So there you go. Hopefully some of these struck a chord with you. Obsessed is what lazy people call obsession. To live a life most people don't live, you have to do what most people don't do.
1: Yep.
0: The magic you're looking for is in the work you're avoiding.
1: Hmm.
0: Fun list.
1: I like that. That's a good idea.
0: First half of the list was pretty good. Anyway.
1: There's got to be some all right. zingers.
0: You know what's going to be good is the new game where you can win Motley Crue tickets called Just the Drums. I want to make sure a fan wins.
1: Yes.
0: Are you holding up something?
1: I was just showing you the...
0: Yeah, we'll get to
1: yep.
0: it. 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
1: Yeah.
0: I don't want just one of these prize picks. What? They're giving away something? I don't know what it is, but I want to win it. KLT.
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0: 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Omelet and Finster at 8:31. Mickey DeRocher, before we were talking about the Tommy Lees and his, you know.
1: Drumstick.
0: Right. And you said you hadn't seen the video. But then when I told you what I was talking about, the Tommy Lee, Pamela Anderson thing.
1: Yes.
0: Did you see that?
1: I did see that. And.
0: Yowza.
1: Yeah. I like
0: it. Right?
1: But I do feel bad because they did not promote having it released. So I feel bad about that.
0: Did you see the movie about the making of with Seth Rogen or just?
1: Yes.
0: Yeah.
1: Yeah. I loved that version.
0: I did too. I guess it wasn't very factual. Like Tommy Lee says, he never pulled a shotgun on anybody. But it did make me sad for Pamela Anderson.
1: Yeah.
0: I mean, she chose to be in Playboy several times, but that was, I mean, Tommy Lee came out looking awesome, right?
1: Right.
0: You got the hottest chick on the planet and a giant member. Right? That's what people, but Pamela Anderson, oh, it's a slutty video. You look trashy, even though it was her husband and she was clearly uber in love with.

0: them.
1: And they thought it was private.
0: Right.
1: I did feel really bad for them for that. And there was no way to get it taken down. It seemed like it was just like, how can we make this stop? And it only kept growing and growing.
0: I had that on the same VHS tape as who's the skater girl with the broken leg? Kerrigan, not the other one.
1: Oh, Tonya Harding.
0: Tonya Harding. Yeah. Which I have a wicked, unexplainable crush on Tonya Harding.
1: And she...
0: Even now, she's not a small girl anymore. And I would still push people away to get to her.
1: You've got a bad for Tonya Harding.
0: Yeah. All right, let's do a game.
1: Okay.
0: You want to win some Motley Crue? Tell people about Motley Crue.
1: All right, Motley Crue and the Return of the Carnival of Sins with Tesla and Extreme. They're coming to the Acrisure Amphitheater Thursday, August 27th. So if you think you can make that show and you're a super fan of Motley Crue, you're going to win some tickets.
0: Yes, but you're going to have to be a real fan because we're not just doing Caller 9 or something stupid. I wanted to go to a fan. So, the first person that can, and I, you know what? I'll busy out the lines.
1: Okay.
0: All right. All the lines are busy because some people, I listen online. It's a 45-second delay.
1: Oh,
0: I can't be calling one.
1: Okay.
0: So, I will play. We will play. No, you will hear. All right. Look at, let me pull the curtain back.
1: Okay.
0: One of the things I took away from, excuse me. One of the things that was taught at boot camp was for us radio people to stop saying I, me, all the time.
1: Right.
0: And to turn it. So instead of saying, hey, coming up, I'll tell you what I saw at the Rock and Roll Hall of Fame. I should say, coming up, find out what you can do or what

0: camp, they played a game.
1: Okay.
0: And I thought it was great. And it's called Just the Drums. So you will hear, see what I just did?
1: Nice.
0: You will hear a Motley Crue song, a famous Motley Crue song, Just the Drums. And if you can identify it, you will win tickets and you will go see Motley Crue and Tommy Lee's Giant Wiener.
1: You!
0: I don't know if you'll see it.
1: Show it to me.
0: All right. Are you ready to hear the drums?
1: I'm ready.

0: It's weird, right?
1: Yeah.
0: I gotta play 30. You will hear 30 seconds of it. 231-941-9558. Now I will unbusy the lines, and look at this. Good morning, KLT. Do you know what drum track that is?
2: Is it Wild Side?
0: It is not Wild Side. Good morning, KLT. Do you know what drum track that is?
3: Is it Dr. Feelgood?
0: It is Dr. Yay! Feelgood! Ding, ding, ding, ding. Who's this?
3: This is Sherry.
0: Sherry, you just won a pair of tickets to see Motley Crue at the brand new Acrisure Amphitheater, thanks to what radio station?
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0: Skid Row on the Rock Station, KLT, Omelet and Finster, 849. Omelet's on vacation. It is myself and Mickey. We are just a few minutes away from news and sports. While we are waiting for Michelle Perez,
1: yes,
0: I got a text from my boy. You know, the guy that's the singer of the Aerosmith tribute band.
1: Oh.
0: I have a friend that's the Steven Tyler in Aerosmith. He's a singer in several bands, but you've never heard of any of them. But if I

0: say he's... Anyway.
1: Don't you also have a friend who's a Rush?
0: Yeah. That's a different friend.
1: Okay, okay.
0: All my friends on the East Coast are all musicians. All of us.
1: Okay.
0: And do you see how I added me in there? All of us?
1: All of us, yes.
0: I was... Anyway, he sent me a text this morning.
1: Okay.
0: And he said, it was just thanks to me, with a smiley face. I'm like, the hell are you talking about?
1: Right.
0: Right? Like thinking maybe he accidentally texted somebody else.
1: Sorry, wrong
0: like,
1: person.
0: What the hell is this?
1: Right.
0: And he goes, the Pamela Anderson, Tommy Lee video and the Tanya Harding video. So he's listening in Connecticut to the KLT radio
1: and
0: app.
1: Remembering that he gave you. Oh, are you saying you have Tanya Harding porn?
0: Yeah. What do you think I meant? Tanya Harding skating?
1: Like a new, like a
0: hot honeymoon
1: special edition.
0: It's her and the Jeff Galooly on their honeymoon night.
1: Ew.
0: Why is that gross?
1: You like to watch that with
0: it's porn. What is porn? Watching people do the dance with no pants. I'll tell you this. I don't care who it is. I want to see it. Palmer. Oops. I wasn't going to say his name. Nobody cares. Palmer has an attic full of porn. And when I say full, I mean thousands of magazines and VHS tapes. Thousands.
1: Does he still have a VCR on which to watch these VHS tapes, I wonder? Or are they just
0: sitting
1: there?
0: If anybody does, he does. And he probably puts it away in the box it came in and wraps the cord up and puts it all away the same way he got it the first time he opened it.
1: Nice and neat.
0: Oh, it's annoying. Oh. It's annoying how meticulous. He still has a functioning dustbuster. I spilled weed.
1: Okay.
0: And I was trying to pick it up and he goes, bro, I got you. And he grabbed a functioning dustbuster and vacuumed up my weed. But Palmer, yeah, he has, whenever we wanted new porn, you'd go to Palmer's, yeah.
1: Yeah, you don't need to go to the video store, you go to Palmer's.
0: Yeah, but you can't take one unless you return the one that you took. And I had the Pamela Anderson, Tommy Lee one for quite a while.
1: With Tanya Harding on it as well.
0: Yeah, yeah.
1: I think if aliens ever land, I'm going to ask you to take me to Palmer's so that we can take aliens up there and show them the real.
0: They watch. They do the probing. They've seen it all.
2: What have I walked into?
0: We're talking about. We gave away Motley Crue tickets, and you know, there's the famous Tommy Lee Pamela Anderson leaked tape.
2: Oh, yes, I remember it.
0: Did you see it?
2: No.
0: What do you mean no?
2: What do you mean? Why would I want to see that?
0: Why wouldn't you? I want to see anybody. I don't care if it's Roseanne. I want to see it. In fact, Palmer had a section that was like over 50 and over 300 pounds.
1: He had it categorized?
0: Oh, in alphabetical order and in the years they came out. He was serious about it.
1: Was there a beaded curtain to get through the attic?
0: No. I don't know. I've never seen the mother load. I've only heard tales. And in fact, we recently spoke on the phone of this. You want to say, because he has a bit of an addiction with it.
2: Oh, no. No. Okay. Really? You don't say.
0: So you want to hear the extent of it? He came to visit me in Florida. I was doing radio down there just starting out. And I had zero pornography in my house.
1: Oh, how could you live?
0: And that's what he said. That's the first time I ever said that's what he said. And so my truck at the time was having a heating problem, overheating in Florida. Mm. And I had an appearance that I had to go to a radio appearance, and he had no interest in going because I had to drive a long way and then be there and then drive all the way back. And he was like, I will take you to the station and then I will take your truck home. Now, you could only drive my truck 10 minutes at a time because it would start overheating.
1: Oh, my God.
0: He knew that there was a porn shop that was 30 minutes away.
1: Wow.
0: And he chose to go there and do the pullover after 10, as the truck would overheat.
1: Yeah.
0: He would pull off to the side of the road, let it cool down, and did this several times.
1: Three times.
0: So exactly. He could get magazines and stuff to keep in my house.
1: Yeah, Palmer.
0: That's my best friend.

0: Red.
1: That's pretty organized.
0: Let's do the news.
2: I can't top this.
1: Okay, the news is brought to you by Gaylord Machine and Fabrication, your source for laser cutting, steel products, and so much more. 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
2: All right, two people are dead following a two-vehicle crash Friday night in Mecosta County. The sheriff's office says it happened just before 10 p.m. at 13 Mile and 55th in Sheridan Township. Deputies say a Kia Sportage traveling southbound failed to stop at a stop sign and collided with an eastbound Ford F-150. The Kia rolled and became pinned between the pickup and several trees. The 35-year-old woman driving the Kia and her 39-year-old male passenger were both pronounced deceased at the scene. The 32-year-old driver of the truck, a man from Remus, did suffer serious injuries, but they were non-life threatening. The crash is under investigation.
0: There's a Remus, Michigan?
2: Mm-hmm. Yeah.
0: Do you know Remus and Romulus are, that's like the beginning of Italy? Remus and Romulus are like the twins raised by a wolf or something like that.
2: Nice.
0: Anyway, sorry.
2: Right, now it's a record-breaking month for food rescue in northern Michigan. I find staggering. All right, it's staggering amount of food that would have otherwise gone to waste. Keep that in mind as okay. I read this. Food Rescue of Goodwill Northern Michigan says its team rescued more than 310,000 pounds of food in July. That is the most in a single month in their history. That's about 70% more food than the 182,000 pounds it distributed in July of last year. And the organization says it's not just a one-month spike. So far this year, Food Rescue has delivered 30% more food than it did during the same period last year. And the Food Rescue says that's a record month, and it's a credit to the staff, volunteers, and partners who keep good food from going to waste and getting it to people who need it.
0: Where are they getting said food that would have gone to waste?
2: They're collecting it from farms, from stores, from people.
0: Okay.
2: They're the
0: not dumpster diving.
2: No, but there's, okay. There are strict rules. I remember back in California when I worked at, say, like the Sizzler salad bar, and we had to throw away a embarrassing amount of food.
0: Yeah.
2: Food, and we were not allowed to give it away. We weren't allowed to take it to a shelter. We weren't allowed to. It was against the law. Then I worked at a grocery store. Produce gets thrown out for all sorts of reasons if they don't like the color of it, and it has to get thrown away. So I think these people, there's a mechanism by which they're able to collect some of the rejected foods, some of the things that would otherwise go to waste. And so it's a brilliant plan, and more of it. More of it.
1: More of it, please.
2: 310,000 pounds of it in July alone.
1: That's awesome.
0: Wow.
2: I know.
1: Great story.
2: It's an amazing story. I know. And another great story, another grassroots effort is underway in Sheboygan County to save a dam and to preserve two local lakes. And for me, it doesn't really, where you land on this isn't so much for me the story, but I like watching grassroots citizens' efforts that takes on the establishment. Because it's their local lake, it's their local, it's theirs. And so I understand the DNR wants to take down the Roberts, the Roberts Lake Dam. It's an 80-year-old dam. It's dilapidated. It needs a lot of work. It needs to be rebuilt. So they've gone around to several in the state saying we're just going to tear it down. And this is reminiscent of the efforts recently to save the Cornwall flooding in Sheboygan County. And so this is sort of a similar thing. This is Save Roberts and Cochrane Lakes, and they are pushing back on the DNR, trying to save these two lakes and that dam from being torn down. And, you know, the Sheboygan, the grassroots.
0: Well, what's the alternative? Let the dam deteriorate and all the water flood out of some town?
2: Well, no, that's not what would happen. It would be a slow drawing down and allowing, and then a box culvert would be put in place. So a culvert would be put in place as opposed to a dam, and it would allow the area to be restored to its natural sort of.
0: So they took one lake and built a dam and made two lakes?
2: I think so.
0: And people want to keep it two lakes?
2: They want to keep it the way it is. It's become a very popular. It's become a popular spot for, and that's what
0: the dam. Hey, come see the dam.
2: No, but the dam created the area by which you can go and recreate. That's how it was at Cornwall flooding. And if you drew down the Cornwall dam, then you would no longer have that area. It would be restored to its natural sort of state. And they fought and they won, and they were able to get the money to replace the dam. So we'll see how this one plays out.
1: Okay. You know?
2: All right. And the next whole hazardous household waste collection date for our county, Grand Traverse County, is this Thursday. You do have to make an appointment, but just remember, this is hazardous waste collection only. This doesn't mean appliances or anything like that.

0: hazardous waste, go to recyclesmart.info to for a list of what's acceptable.
1: Give me an example of hazardous waste.
2: Paint. Cans of paint.
1: Okay.
0: Yeah.
2: Right. And it's so nice. I was able to do that. Yeah. A friend of mine passed away, and I was able to help empty out his garage. And it was like, okay, I've got all these paints and cleaners and weird, like, household cleansers.
0: Turpentine, yeah, all sorts of things.
2: That you can't just toss into a regular
0: Or you
2: dump.
0: Shouldn't, right? Mm-hmm. And actually, last year, they collected more than 165,000 pounds of hazardous waste.
1: 156,000 pounds.
0: Right. And okay. Just, I know.
1: You know what's dumb? the biggest term for the biggest weight is a ton, for 2,000 pounds. Why did they stop there? Like, why isn't there a term for what 5,000 pounds is, or 10,000?
2: Because that's two and a half tons.
1: Yeah, but like, why did they stop? Hey, you know what? Anything over 2,000 pounds, we're just going to say ton and a half, 2 tons.
0: So you like quadratron or something?
1: Something.
0: You can make it up.
2: Yeah.
1: It's up to you. Anyway, it's just weird that up to 2,000 pounds, there's terms. That's it.
2: But you got to draw the line somewhere. You can't just keep coming up
1: really?
2: With words.
1: They didn't with numbers.
0: You can't just keep coming up with words. Where would this world come to?
1: All right. Lottery? Powerball?
0: $905 million tonight.
1: Thank you, Michelle.
0: All right. See you guys later.
1: That's the wrong button.
2: Thank you, Michelle.
1: Yeah.
2: Here's some sports. Brought to you by Perch's IGA, providing you with the purest, freshest meat products every day on US 23 North in Alpena.
1: By the way, Palmer texted, VCR alive and well.
2: Yeah, Palmer. Be kind, rewind.
1: All right. I wish I could tell you how I got blackballed from Palmer porn.
2: That's a story for off the air?
1: No, okay. I guess I could quickly. One of them broke under my...
2: One of your balls broke?
1: No. One of the videotapes broke under my loan. And I was no longer allowed to. And I tried fixing it. It got wound up in my VCR. Uh-huh. And then I tried to take it apart to put it back together. And I broke the plastic. And then I went back with two pieces. And he goes, give me your rental card. And ripped it up in front of me.
2: No!
1: There was no card, but it was ceremonious.
2: I love it.
1: As difficult as I am to be friends with, he is equally as difficult, but for a whole different set of reasons.
2: And that's how it works.
1: Everything has to be... We worked together for years doing Palmer Tile.
2: Okay.
1: Because I used to do roofs, and I realized I'm afraid of heights, so I switched to tile. Can't get any closer to the ground.
2: Right.
1: And one day he's like, this whole car stinks! And he was pulling it apart, trying to find something. On my side of the work van was a piece of onion from a breakfast sandwich the size of a baby pinky nail. And he goes, look at this mess you made. All I can smell is this piece of onion. Screw you, Palmer, and your nose.
2: That is crazy.
1: By the way, that's the same guy who I just toured with that band through Detroit and Cleveland and Cincinnati and all that.
2: Right.
1: Yeah.
2: That's a good bud.
1: Yeah, he's my best friend. All right. Tigers won a couple. They play tomorrow in NASCAR. There was a race. Ty Gibbs grabbed his first win of the season. Next race Saturday. And Lions preseason is Thursday. There's your sports. All right, Mickey, thank you.
2: Thank you. I'm off to my big girl job. Are you be okay by yourself here?
1: Gonna have to be.
2: You can do it.
1: 231-941-9558. You got something for 915, call me.
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Omelet and Finster 919. 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

0: It's KLT, the rock station. Omelet and Finster at 922. Text line just blew up. I had the something else up on my screen. Sorry, texters, that I have been ignoring you for a minute. Let me knock out some weather, and then I need your help. 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Jets Pizza, better because it has to be. All right, Sunrise Side. You guys are going to have a nice day. Partly sunny with a chance of showers, about 80 degrees. Tonight should be clear, low of 58. And then tomorrow, mostly sunny, and it'll be about 80. Very similar situation for us over here at the Cherry Capital. Mostly sunny, highs in the upper 70s. And tonight, partly cloudy, low of 60. And then tomorrow, it's going to be nice, nice, nice. All right. So where I need your help is this week, we have a bunch of different guests coming in to co-host starting Wednesday, Thursday, and Friday. Wednesday, Crystal from Bay Bread is coming in. And, that would have worked also. Anyway, but Thursday is National Filet Mignon Day. And my friend Mario Batali is going to come in and make filet and eggs and, you know, have a bunch of fun. But when you have Mario in, I like having him judge. So I have challenged Mickey to a dessert competition. And we are going to be baking a dessert or cooking, whatever the dessert is. I asked Mario what the parameters should be. And he said it's fruit season. There's a lot of locally grown fresh fruit out there. Any dessert, but it must use something locally grown. And I was like, that's a great idea. You're so smart. Friday, Carter Osterhouse. Oster, like toaster. Carter Osterhouse is coming in. He has a new show where they are renovating stuff, but it's like stars from 90s shows, like one of the Full House girls is there, the Jody Sweetin. I think Urkel is a part of it. Joey Lawrence. These are just the names I can remember off the top of my head. Now, Carter, Mr. Fix-It, Mr. Build-It, HGTV, all the home repair stuff. So, I want to challenge Mickey to some sort of craft build for Carter to judge. But I don't know what that should be. Like, I have actual woodworking skills, so I think that would be an unfair advantage. So what I need to come up with is where the struggle happens. It would be awesome to have some kind of build, and I don't know what it should be. And this is where I need some help. Got any suggestions? Of like, maybe we have to start with an empty milk container of some sort. I don't know what the competition should be, but I know I want Carter to judge it. 231-941-9558. Did I say Jets Pizza of Gaylord? Open daily on the corner of West Main and West Street. 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Jets Pizza, better because it has to be. All right. Got some Bon Jovi lined up and the five things you need to know to be the smartest person at work. It's KLT.
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I'm KLT, the rock station, Finster, Omelet and Finster at 8:36. Omelet is on vacation. Hopefully he is at least out of Cleveland by now. This kid and him driving. I don't want to talk about him while he's not here. Good luck. It's National Connecticut Day, so hopefully he made it there by now, right? We left. I was home by 12:30 in the afternoon on Saturday. I left at 6 bells, man. And I made good time. I only stopped once to get gas, use the bathroom, and get food. Oh, that's what I didn't talk about was the pub burger from said fast food place. I stopped and got one of them. Meh. But yeah, I made great time. All right. I needed your help. I want to do some kind of building, crafting competition against Mickey for Friday. Carter Osterhaus is coming in.

0: Batali Thursday, Carter Friday. Batali is going to judge a cooking competition using locally used fruit. And I need an idea for Carter, and let's go to the phones. Good morning, KLT. What do you got?
1: Mister, how about a cat tree thing? You know, a cat tree for them to climb on, or a doghouse, and then you could donate it to your animal rescue.
0: I love where your head is at, but like I said, I have actual carpentry and construction skills, and I don't know that that's a level playing field.
1: Well, you could ask her and see if she likes it. She might like the idea anyway.
0: Right, right. I love your idea, but I'm thinking more of like a Martha Stewart type craft. You know what I mean?
1: Yeah. All right. Yeah, I know what you're saying. Like a hobby of someone likes to do.
0: Right. And she said, as long as it doesn't have anything to do with popsicle sticks, I'm good. Thank you. Good morning, KLT. What do you got?
2: I have a suggestion. Whatever it is that they decide to actually, you're saying they have to make it with something originally. I was looking of a cat climbing thing that maybe, you know, you said a milk jug. So if they had the milk jug on the end of a string, the cat would climb up there and play with it. But that's a cat climbing house type of thing.
0: Got it. All right. That's not bad. You're the second person to suggest that. My only problem is that I have actual carpentry skills. Like, I went to school for it, and I feel that I have an unfair advantage.
2: Well, I thought you were going to have him build something, and you were going to
0: cook something. No, the idea is Mickey and I to each build something and have him judge it.
2: Oh, well, the other thing would have been one of them tiki bars, but that's too big.
0: Yeah, that's way too big. But think about it and get back to me. Sean from Bad Axe has my favorite suggestion so far. Why don't you guys each build a gingerbread house? That is a pretty good idea. Because, right, that's the show, restoring homes. I love that idea. Keep them coming. 231-941-9558. Where's the button?
3: And now, it's time for the five things you need to know to be the smartest person at work.
0: 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All right, number one. Tigers won 2 of 3 over the weekend. They play tomorrow. Number two, the Powerball jackpot for tonight's drawing is over $900 million. I got some tickets. Number three, listen to the sentence. Fear doesn't stop death. It stops life. It's my new favorite quote. Number four, Cooter's dead. Ben, I forgot his last name. The guy that played Cooter on the Dukes of Hazzard passed away over the weekend. And the fifth and final thing you need to know to be the smartest person at work. Only 31 more days till Camp Omelet. 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

0: KLT, the rock station. Ironically, as that song is playing on the TV that's on in the studio is a Burger King commercial. And I think that that song, right? Have it your way. Any way you want it. That's the way you need it. I think Burger King should buy that song. It's KLT, the rock station. Omelet and Finster, 950. That is going to do it for us today, kids. You will get to enjoy Terry Ray during lunch at the Leedsville and all the other things that she does. Let's see, what giveaways does she have? I know she's going to do the Metallica and Chicago and Trout Town Tavern. Again, thank you everybody that participated in today's show. Congratulations to all of you that won, whether it was Motley Crue tickets or getting in on the Metallica drawing, which we will have another one tomorrow, along with Two Sons Pizza and tickets to see George Thorogood. One last thing when it comes to the build that Mickey and I will go head-to-head and have Carter judge. I think Sherry just came up with the best idea. Macaroni art. I think that is hilarious. Why don't you guys make macaroni art as a craft for him to judge? I do like the idea of building like a macaroni house or the gingerbread house, but I think the macaroni leads to more ideas, right? There's so many different shapes of pasta. I think a macaroni house is good. That's the idea that we're going with so far. Thank you, Sherry. All right, let's get out of here. Terry Ray is next. Until tomorrow, brothers and sisters, be excellent.
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0: Train, Blackfoot on the Rock Station, KLT. I'm Terry Ray. Good Monday morning to you. Here we are, the 10th day of August. Boy, did I get an earful. Fencer had quite the weekend. You heard parts of it. I heard the other parts. Holy smokes. What a weekend that boy had in Cleveland. I've been to the Rock and Roll Hall of Fame twice. The first time was when it first opened in Meatloaf. Was our tour guide and took a bunch of us through and then did a little mini concert, and that was way cool. And then the second time was for the induction ceremony of the Rock and Roll Hall of Fame, the year that Metallica and the Beastie Boys got inducted, and I went to the Rock and Roll Hall of Fame. So I've been there a couple times, and every time you go, it's different, because I was asking him about, you know, some of the things I saw when I was there the last time, and those things weren't there. So they keep switching stuff out. But he was there for a radio conference too. But the Rock and Roll Hall of Fame is pretty cool. How you doing? Happy Monday. What did I do this weekend? I went. What did I do this week? Oh, I was in the parade, Harbor Days Parade, Elk Rapids. Hello, everybody in Elk Rapids. Our goal is always to have enough candy in the parade to make it from the beginning to the end. And so you try and gauge it out. How many bags of candy do you need? And we get the Costco kind, the chocolates and the whatever. And we had about $200 worth of candy from Costco and still didn't make it to the end. We were very generous in the beginning. You always, like, in the beginning, you're, like, really giving it out. And then you get partway through, and you're like, oh, crap, there's a lot of people here. So then you're, like, being a little stingier. Okay, you can have one. And then you get to the end, and you're just smiling and waving at people because you got nothing. But anyway, hello, everybody in Elk Rapids, and Harbor Days was awesome. I had a great weekend. I hope you did, too. That's the theme of lunch at the Leedsville Cafe. What was the highlight of your weekend? Think about that. I've got tickets to give away today, and let's go.
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0: Big Head Todd and the Monsters on the Rock Station. KLT, I'm Terry Ray. Good morning to you. Billy Idol, right before that. Billy Idol is coming to the Acrisure Amphitheater in Grand Rapids on September the 11th. And KLT now has tickets for that show. Some nice reserve tickets in the under the pavilion there at Acrisure that we'll be giving away. We also just came up with some tickets for Chicago, which that show is just announced today at Soaring Eagle in November. And as a matter of fact, I'm going to give you a chance to beat the box office. We will do that. I've got Metallica tickets on the way. We'll play Terry Ray's Most Excellent Catchphrase Game during the noontime hour, so that'll be a good time. Try to pull up the weather, and for some reason, it's not cooperating. It keeps saying not available. I know we have weather because I was outside and it was very weathery. No, it was actually really nice. So we'll do the weather coming up. But just know that when we do the weather, you know who really means a lot and cares a lot about the weather is McVaniel's Marathon on the Sheen, where you can fuel up from propane to bait and the largest alcohol selection at a gas station. Need something not in stock? They'll order it. McVaniel's Marathon, locally owned, M32 and M65 North. So we'll check in on the weather. But right now, it's a nice morning. Hopefully, you're having a nice morning, too. Theme for lunch at the Leedsville Cafe. What was the highlight of your weekend? Cheap Trick's coming up, so it was Easy Top.
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0: ZZ Top on the rock station, KLTM Terry Ray. Already have plans for this coming weekend. I don't know what you have going on, but Thunder Truck and I are heading to Rogers City on Saturday for the Nautical City Festival. Knee Deep, they're classic rockers. They're going to be playing under the Lakeside Tent. It's an 18 and over event, $10 admission, and it's a glow party. It's a glow, so you want to wear things that are going to glow. And I've already started working on what I'm going to wear to glow. And I guess I'm spending the night. I just saw I've got reservations over there. So I will be spending the weekend in Rogers City and Alpena area. So I look forward to seeing you this coming Saturday is when it's going on. And 8 o'clock is showtime. So if you're like, what should we do? I know it's only Monday, but what should we do this weekend? The Nautical City Festival in Rogers. It'll be my first time being there for that. So I'm very excited, and I hope you can make it, all right? A couple songs back, we heard from George Thorogood before ZZ Top. Not only is he coming to the Interlaken Center for the Arts in a couple weeks, there was a fellow who called who just got a convertible who's cruising around and wanted to hear some Bad to the Bone. He got it for $800 off of Facebook Marketplace and was pretty excited about it. So there you go, my friend. Boston's coming up. So is Terry Ray's Comedy Club. In the 11 a.m. hour, how about we give you a chance to become an instant finalist for that Metallica trip as well, which you're about to hear about.
1: 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So, how do you get in? 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Be the right caller, and you'll become an instant finalist. 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
2: My wife had the baby at home. We had all our babies at home, just to make you feel uncomfortable. People don't want to hear about home birth. They're like, oh, you had your baby at home. Yeah, we were going to do that, but we wanted our baby to live. People always assume there was some laziness involved. You didn't want to go to the hospital? It was far. I didn't feel like putting on pants. We had our baby at home, not in a field. At home? Well, why wouldn't you have it in that germ-infested building where sick people congregate? Didn't your wife want to give birth in a gown someone died in yesterday? It's just the truth. Home birth is crazy, huh? It was all my wife's idea. I don't even like cooking at home, you know? And it's wild, you know? There was so much screaming at one point, I actually woke up.
3: What, did someone score a touchdown? Oh, you're having another baby? Can you keep it down? I'm trying to get a tight 12 hours in.
4: Do you ever find yourself being lazy for no reason at all? Like, you pick up your mail, you go in your house, you realize you have a letter for a neighbor. You ever just look at the letter and go, looks like they're never getting this. Take too much energy to go back outside. You might, like, stick it on a bureau. I'm gonna get that to them later on. Right now, I gotta watch some Love Connection. I got some new host on there. You ever have one thing to do all day, but you just can't get yourself to do it? I gotta go to the post office, but I'd probably have to put on pants. They're only open till 5. I'm gonna have to do that next week. Have a little more free time. I never have free time. Yeah, I don't know about you. Whenever I go to the, you ever go to the cash machine, there's two people in line in front of you, you get kind of flustered, you're like, forget it! I'm not standing here for 40 seconds. I got things to do, okay? Sometimes being lazy can get you in trouble, you know? Like, you ever not take a shower all weekend? Just lounging around, then you're

0: and late for work on Monday? Oh, no. 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Something smells like smoke in here. I went to a barbecue on Friday night. Only had 48 hours to take a shower. I'm busy.
1: I feel like a cigarette. You can't smoke anymore. It's sad, right? I like smoking because when you smoke, you know what you won't be doing tomorrow. Like kayaking and bungee jumping and bike riding and mountain climbing. I had a hat blow off in a strong wind. I'm like, I'll get another one. I ain't moving for nothing. Sometimes you need a cigarette, though, right? Like after sex, you want a cigarette. You don't roll off someone and go, ooh, that was amazing. Skittles? Would you like a Skittle? How about a Jolly Rancher, baby? You want a Jolly Rancher?
2: I'm single, and I'm trying not to be single, which sounds desperate, really. You shouldn't say that out loud. I mean, it's true, but there's no woman in earshot of that statement going, that's the one. Dibs on that smiley, desperate fella over there. But it's real. I mean, part of your single life is great. You got all this freedom. You can do whatever you want, whenever you want, right? Maybe someone wanders into your life. Maybe not. You don't care. It's just, it's a great place to be. I'm not there anymore. I mean, freedom's amazing, but I'm not popping up alone in bed in the middle of the night going, I can do whatever I want. You know what I mean? I'm not rolling around in bed going, look at the freedom. I have so much freedom. Freedom! I'm not bravehearting in bed at 3 a.m. Do you understand? I'm not watching infomercials and eating a lean cuisine because I'm living life in my terms. You're the only people I've talked to today. And,
3: I'm sure as you can tell just by looking at me and hearing my sultry voice that I do well with the ladies. I've only been rejected once in my life by a girl who told me she was only attracted to other women. I'm like, you say that now, but I bet if we were to go back to my place, take all our clothes off, you'd find out that I look an awful lot like a woman. I'm not saying dating's easy, though, because it's hard. You know, I was out to dinner with a girl the other night, and she starts in on all the questions. Where are you from? What are your goals? Why are you drinking milk from a baby's bottle? I'm like, Arkansas to be the next Tom Cruise, and it's not milk, it's formula. So then the food comes, and she starts selfishly eating. You know, like my steak is going to magically cut itself. You know? But finally she gets the hint and starts feeding me, but really nonchalantly, you know? So I'm like, what's going on here? Are you just too stupid to make airplane noises?
4: I loved 4th of July. You want a sparkler?
5: No.
4: At the end of the day, you want to out-duel the rest of the block? Then you'd have to light off the big firework, remember? That was an announcement. I'm lighting it off, $48 one. People are like, back up, get behind the car. Get behind the car, get your brother, get behind the car. What's going on? Ma, get in the house. And get behind the screen window, hurry up. He's lighting off the $48 one, hurry up.
6: What does it do?
4: That's the thing, I don't know. Slit, slit. It goes on his back. You're like, try to put it up. Don't touch it. Is it still lit? I don't know if it's still lit.
5: A cop.
4: What's going on here? Nothing. What's that, the $48 one?
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0: Foreigner on the rock station, KLTM Terry Ray. Hello. Very excited. The Lions preseason starts this Thursday. Game one. There's four preseason games before the regular season kicks off. But the very first one, this Thursday, will be in Cincinnati taking on the Bengals. They're in Ohio. And I just saw that you can get tickets for $203 if you're up close. But if you want to get like the upper bowl, whatever there at, how do you say it, Paycor Stadium in Cincinnati, $11 you can go to the preseason game. 11, 12, 14, or like a, and then all of a sudden tickets are 203 and get a little closer. But you can get some deals. You have to go to Cincinnati, Ohio to get the deals, but still, you can get some deals. So we played the Bengals. And then the following week, the Washington Commanders, and then the Colts, and then the Saints, and then regular season begins September 17th, 8:15 p.m. Is that a Monday? It's not. It's a Thursday. All right, so a Thursday night game, a night game of the regular season. We're like one of the first games, and we're taking on Buffalo. The regular season. It's coming, people. And, of course, KLT's Pro Football Challenge at WKLT.com will be coming back, too, where you get to sign up and decide who's going to win, this team or that team, and whoever does the best pick in each week will win prizes. I know Alpine Chocolate House is one of the sponsors this year. I'm not sure who the second one is, but I will find out and let you know. You can't sign up yet, but it's coming. It's coming. At WKLT.com and go Lions. This is going to be our year. I've been saying that every year since since I was born. Aerosmith's coming up. Van Halen's on the way. We'll check the forecast. Let's do it.
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0: Diamond David Lee Roth and Van Halen on the Rock Station, KLT. I'm Terry Ray. I was all excited about talking about the Lions and their first game of the season. And they actually have a Sunday game before that Thursday game. They have to play the opening week. They play on Sunday the 13th. The Saints are coming to town. Oh, when the Saints come play the Lions. So Sunday, September 1 o'clock game. And then just a few nights later on the 17th, then they're playing Buffalo Bills. I was thinking that was the first game, which, wow, talk about starting off with a bang, but go Lions. One of you pointed that out on the text line. You're like, I think the Saints is the first game. And you are correct. Randy the Morrell guy was the guy who pointed that out. Thank you. 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St. Vincent de Paul, US 23 South Alpena. Getting some sunshine, mix of clouds and sun, high of about 80 today. Tomorrow, a chance of thunderstorms. Tomorrow's high about 82. Right now in Alpena, 74. We got 72 in Gaylord, 73 in Traverse City at this moment as we get closer to noontime and lunch at the Leedsville Cafe. And the theme today, what was the highlight of your weekend? What was something fun maybe that happened? Also, between now and then, I'm going to make someone a finalist for that Metallica trip, yeah.
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Collective Soul on the Rock Station. KLT, I'm Terry Ray. Apparently losing my voice for a second. Getting a little squeaky. I just saw a note on our KLT text line. Our numbers, if you want to get through, 231-941-9558, which spells WKLT. That's the KLT TVCairport.com studio line. Also, our text line, which Leanne is on, and she says, Leanne and Steve Booms are just returning from Rock the Country. Kid Rock was amazing, in capital letters. We camped there. Amazing experience. All of it. Well, very cool. We sent a lot of people to that show. And the weekend there in Hastings. And I hope everybody had a good time. So many things going on throughout this state. But thank you for checking in and letting us know for sure. We're heading toward noontime and lunch at the Leedsville Cafe. And by we, I mean me and you and all of us. And the theme today, what was the highlight of your weekend? What was something fun maybe you did? Or maybe you did nothing? Or what did you do? I would love to hear about it. And I just gave you the phone lines. 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

0: All right, so we're heading toward noontime and lunch at the Leedsville Cafe, but let's push this button. 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

0: Hi, Kelsey, who's this?
1: Hello.
0: Hi, who's this?
1: Chelsea? Chelsea.
0: Yeah, where are you calling from?
1: Melanson.
0: Yeah, well, you are caller 31, Chelsea.
1: Yay.
0: From Melanson. Yeah. Have you ever been to Las Vegas?
1: No.
0: Have you ever seen Metallica?

0: No.
1: Have you ever been to the Sphere?
0: No.
1: Has KLT ever provided airline accommodations and hotel and spending cash and sent you somewhere?
0: No.
1: Not yet, but you're a finalist for all those things to happen. You are a finalist for Metallica Halloween night at the Sphere in Vegas, and you and a guest would have such a great time, would you not, if you were our grand prize winner?
0: Yes.
1: Yeah. All right. The grand prize drawing is the last Friday of this month, the 28th. So good luck. You are an instant finalist.
0: Thank you.
1: All right. And you'll have another chance of becoming an instant finalist this afternoon with Squatch Plus. You can go in person and get registered to win. And you can find that whole list at WKLT.com. It's noontime.
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1: How about some Kid Rock starting us off?
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0: Hollywood and Vining.
1: Hey, we went to, I took the wife and kids to the Garland Zoo over the weekend there in the UP, and they got this parakeet house, which they had an awesome time with it. But anyways, I was wondering if you could play the Zoo from the Scorpions.
2: Absolutely. That sounds like a blast, too. All right, you got it. Thank you.
1: Thanks.
2: Yeah, all right. That was a good highlight. What was the highlight of your weekend? That is the theme of lunch at the Leedsville Cafe. It's KLT.

0: Hi, Terry Ray. Good day to you.
1: Good day to you.
0: Yes. My husband and I have been celebrating our fourth anniversary. All since Thursday, we've been camping. And we're going fishing this afternoon and would love to hear Freebird.
1: Freebird! So 4 years, huh?
0: Yeah.
1: All right. Well, congratulations. What are your names?
0: Oh, I'm Tracy, and my husband's name is Joe.
1: Tracy and Joe. All right. Free bird for you. Have a great time.
0: Thank you.
1: Okay. Bye-bye.
0: Bye.
1: It is lunch at the Leedsville Cafe. We're talking what was the highlight of your weekend. It's the Rock Station. KLT.

0: Hello. My highlight was going back up to Marquette where I went to school years ago and running around and seeing the sights and jumped off Black Rocks into Lake Superior. Hadn't done that in a long time.
1: All right. And what shall we play for you?
0: How about Jump by Van Halen?
1: I played that already. What's the second choice?
0: All right. How about Sunspot Baby by Bob Seger?
1: Ah, you got it. It jumped into the water. What was the highlight of your weekend? That's the theme. It's KLT.

0: indeed. Bob Seger and the Silver Bullet Band on the Rock Station. KLT, it is lunch at the Leedsville Cafe. We're talking highlight of the weekend.
1: Hey, Terry Ray, this is Kathy. I just wanted to tell you about the highlight of my weekend.
0: Yes, what was it?
1: So Crystal and I went on a road trip to northern Michigan and western, eastern, to fill out all the sponsor boxes. And then we camped overnight at Ossineek State Forest Campground in right outside of Alpena. It was great. I mean, we had a great time. Squeak, my dog, is not much of a traveler, but we had fun.
0: Very nice. So they traveled coast to coast to register at all the entry spots for Metallica Halloween night at the Sphere in Las Vegas. How cool a trip would that be? Yes, indeed. And you can see the whole list of registration locations at WKLT.com. And apparently Kathy used that list because they drove all over. Good on you. Good luck. It's the Rock Station. KLT.

0: A lot of people calling while that song was playing. It was just a song by Metallica. That was not the cue to call. When the cue to call comes, it says, call now, and gives the number. So it's very specific when it's time. And that will happen again this afternoon. As a matter of fact, Squatch will give you another opportunity. All right, it is lunch at the Leedsville Cafe here on KLT. We're talking highlight of the weekend.
1: Hey, Chris. How you doing?
0: Good. How you doing? What was the highlight of your weekend?
1: So, Saturday, went to a wedding reception, and the theme of the wedding was Harry Potter. It was pretty cool the way they had the whole thing set up.
0: It was a Harry Potter themed wedding?
1: Yeah, the reception. It was pretty cool.
0: Interesting. And what shall we play for you?
1: Oh, let's see.
0: I'll surprise you. How about I surprise you?
1: You play something.
0: All right, sounds good. All right, thanks for sharing. Thank you.
1: You're welcome.
0: Bye. And apparently this is a thing, because I actually, things you might find at a Harry Potter-themed wedding reception, and there's like 29 Harry Potter wedding ideas for a magical theme. Magical Harry Potter-inspired wedding ideas. And there's all the bad, you could do the house of whatever, Harry Potter wedding bouquet, wedding tuxedo. They've got the, I'm not really Deathly Shallows inspired arch, potion cocktails, wand party favors, Tom Riddle's diary or a monster book of monsters used as the guest signature book. There's all kinds of I saw one Harry Potter movie, and I was good after that. It's kind of like Spider-Man. I saw one of those, and I know all of you are flocking to the theater to see the new one. I'm good. Anyway, sounds like a fabulous wedding. Here's Queensryche. It's lunch at the Leedsville Cafe. KLT.

0: Jeff Tate and Queensryche on the Rock Station. KLT, it is lunch at the Leedsville Cafe. I'm Terry Ray. I have gone down a rabbit hole of this whole themed wedding of Harry Potter that somebody went to. So they could have split up the tables at the reception to the Gryffindor and Hufflepuff and Ravenclaw and Slytherin, which are the four houses of, what is the name of it, of Hogwarts. And then the somebody was really into Harry Potter. It's fascinating, though. There's a lot of that. This person was not the only one to have done that. And
1: Terry Ray.
0: Hey.
1: In regards to that Harry Potter theme,
0: yes,
1: wedding reception,
0: yes,
1: there was a movie back in the 80s that could explain that people who do that, and it's called Nerd.
0: Nerd. It was charming, is what it is. It's lunch at the Leedsville Cafe. KLT's weather is brought to you by Ballard's Plumbing and Heating, helping you achieve comfort in every corner with train link zoning. 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T-R-A-N-E kind of train. Forecast for the day today, Traverse City says, mostly sunny, high of 78, sunny 80 tomorrow, Wednesday, chance of showers. Alpena, 40% chance of showers and thunderstorms after 2 o'clock. Otherwise, sunny today, 79.

0: Maybe rain tomorrow, 79. A better chance of rain Wednesday. Right now in Alpena, you got a few clouds, 74. 73 Harbor Springs, 77 in Cadillac, downtown Traverse City, 76. More of your suggestions are on the way on Lunch at the Leedsville Cafe. What was the highlight of your weekend, the theme today?
1: Friday, August 28th, KLT welcomes Toto to the Acrisure Amphitheater. 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
10: KLT.
0: Alrighty then, it is lunch at the Leedsville Cafe. I'm Terry Ray. There's an awful lot of you out there.
11: Hey, Terry Ray, how are you?
0: I'm good. How are you?
11: I'm super. Hey, I wanted to tell you our Friday night started out great, nice quiet fire, and then 9 o'clock, the Mistress of Metal took over, and we had to crank it up and bang our head.
0: Oh, Mary Dew, yes.
11: Mary Dew.
0: Yeah, she did Metal Nation over the weekend. All right.
11: Yeah.
0: Yeah, they enjoyed it. Very nice. Good job, Mary Dew. How about you? What did you do?
12: Hi. Over the weekend,
10: It was our 32nd annual.

0: attending of the high school finale musical at Interlaken.
1: So you went to High School Musical at Interlaken for your 32nd time?
0: Yep. Mm-hmm. In fact, actually, this was the second time we've seen West Side Story.
1: Oh.
0: And the best was the year they did Fiddler on the Roof, and Josh Groban had the lead.
1: Wow. Was that before he was really famous?
0: Yes, it was.
1: Wow. You were dedicated.
0: We all knew in the audience, this guy is going to go far.
1: Yeah.
0: You could just tell.
2: You lift me up.
0: Yeah, that you guy. Did goosebumps thinking about it.
1: Mm-hmm. What shall we play for you?
0: golly, I didn't think about that. I just wanted to say that we had a lot of fun.
1: All right, I'll surprise you. How about that? Yeah, I'm going to Interlaken this Thursday night. There's an ABBA tribute band. I'm going to get my ABBA on. What about you?
3: Hi, Carrie Ray.
1: Hi.
3: Say hi, Carrie Ray.
4: Hi, Carrie Ray.
1: Hi.
3: This is Brenda. I'm here with my grandchildren. We just got done swimming. They did.
1: Hi, Brenda.
3: Could you play something for them? I can't.
1: Yes, what
3: tell them
1: they
3: on,
1: like?
3: Maybe, like you did the other day?
1: What would they like?
3: Oh, they're too young to know.
1: Okay.
3: They're 11. They would want Miles Smith or something.
1: All right. What are their names?
3: They're Lily, Allie, Zeke, and Zane.
1: Here you go, guys. It's lunch at the Leedsville Cafe. KLT.

0: was going to Rock the Country concert. Woo. That was awesome, man. That was great.
1: Awesome. Did you stay both nights?
0: No, just Saturday. Because we were exhausted from rocking out so hard to Kid Rock. He was the last performer. Oh, my gosh. It was so excellent. And actually, the highlight of the weekend was Kid Rock looking directly at me and waving.
1: Oh, that's cool. That's cool. What shall we play?
0: Well, I'm going to leave that up to you. Whatever you feel like, Terry Ray.
1: I will hook you up. All right. Well, I'm glad you had a great time. It sounds fun.
0: We had so much fun, Terry Ray. And thank you again so much. KLT Rock.
1: Woohoo. All right. Take care, man. Bye.
0: Woohoo. You too. Bye-bye.
1: Woohoo indeed. Congratulations to all our ticket winners of that. Buck Cherry happened over the weekend, Jerry Seinfeld, Harbor Days. It's a big weekend. It's a Rock Station. KLT.

0: Ah, Kid Rock on the Rock Station, KLT. It is lunch at the Leedsville Cafe. I'm Terry Ray. 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There's a billion of you listening today and checking in. It's good to know you're out there. Thank you. Lots of you on the text line. Lisa from Sheridan said, "Hi, Terry. Our weekend was the grandkids came down from the UP and spent the weekend helping Grandpa plant food plots for the deer." All right. Patrick and Bel Air highlight spending it fishing on Intermediate Lake. Cool. Jenna from Roger City went to Detroit and saw the Foo Fighters at Ford Field. Oh, well, that looks fun. That would have been awesome. I've never seen the Foo Fighters. George and Gaylord sent a picture. "Hi, Terry, look where I'm working today." And he sent a picture, and it's a roadside of Leedsville. Leedsville's a little town in between Kalkaska and Mansalona. That's where the name came from. There's lots of you. Oh, then Jennifer says, "Highlight of my weekend was I visited three states, went to two different concerts, and a WNBA game, and a lot of miles on my car, and I'm tired." I bet you are. That is a three states concerts. Very nice. Good on you. But I can't. Oh, I was in a parade. Went bike riding. Took my dogs for a hike. Watched some movies. It was a good weekend. Let's play Terry Ray's Most Excellent Catchphrase game. This is the game where I get two of you on the phone line. I give you clues as to a word I'm trying to get you to say. You shout out answers. First one to five wins. And up for grabs, how about a $25 gift card to Trout Town Tavern and Eatery in Kalkaska, where they have all kinds of yummy food. Where's, there it is.
1: Trout Town Tavern and Eatery, where you come to get your trout.
0: And so much more. All right, so there's going to be a theme for the game, but if you would like to play, if you haven't won in the last 30 days and you want to play, let's do this. 231-941-9558. We'll get you through. 231-941-9558. I would like a male and a female, in hopes of telling you apart, that haven't won in the last 30 days, won this game, to play. And good luck right now.
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0: All right, I have Skylar and I have Natalie on the line. Say hello to each other.
6: Hi.
7: Hey.
0: Where are you from, Skylar?
7: Kalkaska.
0: Where are you from, Natalie?
6: Alpena.
0: All righty. Have you heard this game before?
7: Yep.
6: I have not.
0: Oh, you have not. All right. Well, I'm going to give clues as to a word I'm trying to get you to say. You shout out answers. First one to five wins. All right?
6: Awesome.
0: All right. And so all the answers have something to do with professional football, because Lions start playing this Thursday's the first preseason game. So it's all something to do with football. All right?
6: Okay.
0: Everybody ready?
6: Ready.
7: Yep.
0: Here we go. These fans are known as cheeseheads.
7: Packers.
0: Yes, Packers. What did you say, Natalie?
6: Green Bay Packers.
0: Yep. Oh, yeah, okay. Well, I think he got you on that one.
6: Absolutely.
0: This is the biggest game in American football.
7: Super Bowl.
0: Yeah, Super Bowl. He was right ahead of you. This guy has 7 Super Bowl rings. And he's
7: Tom Brady.
0: Yes, Tom Brady. This is a kick that's worth 3 points.
7: Field goal.
0: Field goal. Skylar knows his football. this is where the Lions play.
7: Ford Field.
0: Ford Field for the win. Natalie, that might not have been your first game theme best to play with.
6: Next time we'll call that the Tigers.
0: All right. Well, I hope you get through another time. Skylar, you have a $25 gift card to Trout Town Tavern and Eatery in Kalkaska. Congratulations.
7: Thank you.
0: Yeah, and go Lions. Preseason game. Regular season's coming. We'll play Terry Ray's most excellent catchphrase game again tomorrow. It'll be a different theme for the game, too. All right, the 1 o'clock hour, we have Chicago tickets to give away. A show has just been announced at Soaring Eagle in November. That band is great, and I'll give you a chance to win those in the 1 o'clock hour. Lots of you on the text line. Lots of you have come through on the KLT radio app as well. There's this one. Let's hear.

0: 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Hello.
1: Well, I was listening to my buddy, Miss Audrey Paris, on KLT's Acoustic Storm Sundays. A request of I Got a Rock and Roll Heart or Fire It Up. Thank you, Terry Ray.
0: All right. There's Northside Billy. And what about this one? What did you have to say? Right there.
2: The best part of the weekend was when the kids told me they were going back to college early. Yeah, rock on. Thank you.
0: He's a good dad. Don't let the door hit you in the behind. It's a rock station. KLT.

0: and finalists for those tickets to see Metallica at the Sphere in Las Vegas on Halloween night, which trip includes airfare, compliments of TVC Airport, hotel stay, tickets to the show, a little bit of spending cash, two ways to register to win, one, listen for KLT to give you the cue to call. We basically say, call now. There's a voice that says, call now, and gives the number. And that will happen again this afternoon. The other way, register in person at any or all of the following locations to earn 10 entries into the grand prize drawing. It betters your chance to register in person, like at the Keg Bar and Waters, Alpina Car Care, Rico's Bar and Grill in Grand, La Haye's Dispensary in Sheboygan, and Lighthouse Dispensary in TC, 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And the drawing's coming up Friday, August 28th. You have between now and then. Get your name into some of those boxes if you would like to win. All right. John Mellencamp's coming up this afternoon. Get a bang a gong, get it on with T-Rex. And I'll be opening up the Miller Lite ticket window as well very soon.
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1: 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KLT,

Bang a gong, get it on. T-Rex on the Rock Station. KLT, I'm Terry Ray. Good afternoon. The best news I heard over the weekend. Do you remember Friday they were found? Two women and a 9-year-old child were successfully found safe and alive by rescue crews after disappearing during a water tubing trip on the Muskegon River in Michigan. And they were gone since last Tuesday. They had been missing for a few days. And I was so happy when I heard they were found alive. It was like the women were both 28 and a 9-year-old child. But I didn't get all the details until today. And it was on the Muskegon River. They launched from Maple Island Boat Launch in Owego County, all right? The group used cheap pool rafts that popped during the excursion. They quickly became stranded in dense wilderness area without operational cell phones after their device lost power. So everybody's looking for them. I don't know why, but I thought they were actually on, you know, tubes. But these were like pool floats. And but they were spotted child-sized footprints along a riverbank, and the crews followed the tracks and located the trio deep in the woods, nearly a mile from the boat launch. And I was just so happy they were safe, though. But do not use pool flotation devices on the river. That is the moral of that story, and be safe. KLT's, I'm just so happy they're okay. 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KLT's forecast for Traverse City. Sunshine 78 today, 80 tomorrow. Chance of rain Wednesday. Back to the sunshine Thursday and Friday and in the 70s.

70s on the East Coast. Hello, Alpina. Chance of showers after 2, otherwise sunshine 79 today, 79 tomorrow. Maybe rain. It's a 50-50 thing on Wednesday, but then sunshine back Thursday, Friday, Saturday. There you go. Right now, in out. Oh, I'll be over that way. I'll be in Roger City on Saturday. 76, a few clouds right now. Alpina, 73 Harbor Springs, 79 Cadillac, and downtown Traverse City. 76 at this moment. All right. So a show was just announced for November at Soaring Eagle, Chicago. This band right here, which they came to the National Cherry Festival a few summers ago. They were awesome. This band.

0: So coming up after a couple tunes, I'm going to play The Who, Journey, and then I will open up the Miller Lite ticket window and give you a chance to beat the box office and win your way in to that Chicago show at Soaring Eagle. Okay, so that's coming up.
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0: Journey on the Rock Station, KLTM Terry Ray. You know, we have that Miller Lite ticket window that is loaded up with so many things. This afternoon, as a matter of fact, Squatch will give you a chance to win tickets to Interlock, and I'll let him tell you more about it. A way cool show that's coming there. He'll also give you a chance to become a finalist for the Metallica tickets at the Sphere in Vegas. Right now, I am going to give you a chance to beat the box office.
1: The Miller Lite ticket window is now open.
0: Yeah, and you have a chance to see this band right here. Chicago is coming to Soaring Eagle Casino and Resort. And the show is Wednesday, November 18th. It's an indoor show. Tickets go on sale this coming Friday, but you have the chance to beat the box office. 231-941-9558. We'll get you through. 231-941-9558. Good luck right now. Caller 22.
1: KLT is giving you the experience of a lifetime. 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We're talking round-trip airfare from TBC Airport, hotel accommodations, and two tickets to one of the most unforgettable concert experiences you'll ever witness. So, how do you get in? Option one, listen to KLT for your cue to call. Be the right caller, and you'll become an instant finalist. Option two, register in person at LaHaye

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12: Oh, happy day. You are color 22. Who's this?
13: This is Paul Kleinbrell in Waters, Michigan.
12: Has it been 30 days for you, Paul?
13: I think the last thing time I won anything was with probably Dean Barry.
12: Oh, okay. The last time he was here, not last week, though, right? Because he was here.
13: No.
12: All right, perfect. You've got a pair of tickets to Chicago Wednesday, November 18th, Soaring Eagle Casino and Resort. Tickets go on sale this Friday, but you have beat the box office.
13: I love you. I love KLT.
12: Very nice. All right, we've got more of those tickets. We've got tickets to so many things. Billy Idol just came on board. We've got tickets for that show and a billion other things. So just keep listening for your next chance to win. Squatch is up next. He's got the Ford 404 with Bay Bread Company. Again, another chance to become an instant finalist for Metallica. Plus, he's got interlocking tickets. I'll let him tell you about it. Have a great afternoon.
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0: KLT, the rock station. Happy Monday, everybody. I am the Butterman, or Betterman, I'm sorry. It's Pearl Jam there. Squatch here. Lots to get to today. In fact, I've got a full plate with giveaways. We've got the 4 at 4 at 404 with a giveaway from Bay Bread Company. The work release program in the 5 o'clock hour. I'm also going to be opening up the Miller Lite ticket window for another Metallica finalist. And this is something new, and it's really cool. It's a pair of tickets to the Rock Orchestra Arena of Fire. This is happening Sunday, August 30th at Kresge Auditorium at Interlochen Center for the Arts. It features 14 classical musicians performing rock and metal anthems, and it has pyrotechnics, fire performers. It's kind of a gothic atmosphere. I saw some of it online, and I'm like, whoa, this is cool. I got to check this out. So I'm going to be giving tickets away for that, and hopefully I'm going to be able to go see that performance too. Sounds like a lot of fun. Hey, we've got a number here that you can get a hold of me at. It's 231-941-9558. Now, that is a landline, or you can send a text. Let me know what you did over the weekend, and it's, of course, never too early to get your requests in for the work release program. I also saw on the national calendar of, what days it is, today is National Lazy Day. And I'm not going to lie, my bathing habits reflect that today. It's also National Spoil Your Dog Day. And I must have got that one backwards because goodness knows, my dogs are very spoiled. I think I'm not going to spoil them today just so that they appreciate it when it goes back to normal tomorrow. All right, folks, I want you to stick around. We're going to get back into the music here. I've got Whitesnake and Bad Company coming up right after this.
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0: Bad Company on the Rock Station. KLT Squatch here, hoping that he's good company. At least I'm bringing good information. Let's take a look at the weather. Beautiful out here in Traverse City, currently 78 degrees. Same in Cadillac, 75 in Petoskey, 80 in Alpena. Overnight low tonight, 59 with cloudy skies. Tomorrow, partly sunny, high of 80. Wednesday, looks like we could have a chance of showers, high of 77. Thursday's back to sunny, and so is Friday, both at 75 degrees. Yeah, so I'm looking forward to this week, folks. 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You can find them at US 23 North in Alpena. All right, folks, I want you to stick around. We've got Aerosmith and Bob Seger coming up right after this.
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0: And I was talking earlier about the Rock Orchestra Arena of Fire. They're going to be playing Sunday, August 30th at Kresge Auditorium at Interlochen Center for the Arts. It's 14 classically trained musicians performing rock and metal anthems with pyrotechnics and fire performers. It's a gothic atmosphere. It's a lot of fun. So if you would like to see this and you haven't won something in the last 30 days, I want you to give me a call at 231-941-WKLT, also known as 231-941-9558. I'm going to take the seventh caller. Call now and good luck.
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1: 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And just so you're in the know, it's a glow party. We're things that glow. They'll have things that glow. It's going to be awesome. This Saturday night with KLT.

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1: KLT, your caller 7. Who's this?
2: It's Randy.
1: Hey, Randy. What town are you from?
2: Alpena.
1: Randy in Alpena. You want to check out the Rock Orchestra Arena of Fire Sunday, August 30 at the Kresge Auditorium at Interlochen Center for the Arts?
2: Yeah, sure.
1: All righty. Well, you're my guy. I got some tickets here for you.
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1: And I want to thank you for calling and for listening.
2: Sounds good. Thank you.
1: You got it. And I've got some music for you. It's Guns N' Roses on the Rock Station, KLT.

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2: I'm Melissa Smith with Up North Live News. Here are some of the stories we're working on for Monday. The FBI and Michigan State Police are assisting tribal police after human remains were discovered in Leelanau County's Peshawe Town. The remains were found Saturday in a wooded area on the Grand Traverse Band Reservation property. The identity and circumstances surrounding the death are not being released at this time, but according to tribal police, the Michigan State Police Crime Lab is assisting in the investigation. Everyone is safe after a Benzie bus caught fire along M22 Saturday afternoon. The fire happened around 3 p.m. Saturday, according to the City of Frankfort Fire and Rescue. M22 was temporarily closed between Ellsworth Trail and Heron Road while the firefighters responded and crews worked to remove the bus. The road was later reopened. Benzie Bus credited the driver with quickly evacuating the vehicle and thanked emergency crews who responded. Officials have not released information about what caused the bus to catch fire. The Grand Hotel on Mackinac Island welcoming back a piece of cinematic history from the movie Somewhere in Time, which was filmed on Mackinac Island inside the hotel. The original carved chair used during the filming is coming back home to Mackinac Island, where the Grand Hotel said it'll be displayed in its Moments in Time room, a dedicated display area. According to the Grand Hotel, the chair was discovered in Universal Studios prop storage by set decorator Mary Ann Biddle. The chair was later purchased and returned to the place where the film was brought to life, the Grand Hotel on Mackinac Island. We'll have those stories and much more coming up tonight on Up North Live News at 5, 6, and 11.
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Language, language, language, children. Nazareth with Hair of the Dog there. Squatch here. You know, we have a couple of more live sightings for the KLT staff. Where are they going to be? Well, I'll tell you about it. This Saturday, you can join Terry Ray and Thundertruck in Roger City for the Nautical City Festival. Come catch some classic rockers like Knee Deep. And they're also going to have a glow party in the Lakeside Tent. It's 18 and over, and it's only 10 bucks to get in. If you want more information, you can log on to WKLT.com. And I myself am going to be at the Castle Farms Band Battle. That is Sunday, the 23rd, from 1 o'clock to 7 p.m. Hope to see you out there. Looking forward to seeing some fun bands play. And I'd love to hear from you. The number

0: 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We've got Bon Jovi and Nirvana coming up right after this.
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9: Despite that, I was a Neanderthal ignorant man that didn't want the camera up the backside.
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0: The one and only Chris Cornell, Like a Stone. That is Audio Slave there, members of Rage Against the Machine, and of course with Chris Cornell. Let's take a look at the weather. Still looking really nice outside. Currently 80 degrees in Traverse and Cadillac, 81 in Alpena, 75 in Petoskey. Tonight, 59 is the low with cloudy skies, and then tomorrow we're looking at a high of 80, but we could have some isolated showers in the afternoon and Tuesday night. Wednesday looking good, scattered showers, possibly, looks like the beginning of the day, high of 81. Thursday, partly sunny, high of 76, and the weather is brought to you by Star Staffing in Alpena. They offer new careers to people daily, so stop by their Chisholm Street office in Alpena for your new career opportunity. Let's get back into the music right now, though. Oh, by the way, the number here, 231-941-9558. Never too early to get your requests in for the work release program. We've got Steve Miller and Tom Petty coming up right after this.
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0: 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Who's this?
1: Angie Cargill.
0: Angie, what town are you from?
1: Manton.
0: All right. Well, you are now a finalist to see Metallica Halloween night at the Sphere in Las Vegas with free airfare, compliments of TVC Airport, and a hotel stay.
1: That's awesome.
0: Yeah. Well, I want to thank you for listening and for calling in today.
1: Thank you.
0: Now, you're going to have a couple more chances, three chances a day during the morning show tomorrow, during Terry Ray's show, and then again at mine. And also, you can still register in person to win at the Keg Bar in Waters, Bucksnort Saloon in Mesick, Alpena Furniture, Jets Pizza in Gaylord and Petoskey, North Point Motors in Kalkaska. Let's see, who else? Rico's Bar and Grill in Grand. There's like 30 different places. If you want to see them all, log on to WKLT.com. And we're getting closer to the grand prize drawing, which is Friday, August 28th. All right, folks, we're going to get back into the music right after these messages.
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3: 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In fact, you can follow them on Facebook, Instagram, and TikTok. We also have a $20 gift card. If you can spot the phony headline, four headlines, three are real. Here we go. Number one, the new viral food craze, swine apple. A pineapple stuffed with ham and wrapped in bacon. Number two, Rhode Island, the smallest state in America, just happens to have the longest name. Number three, man steals clothes for a job interview at same store he robbed. And number four, what do Albert Einstein and Charles

Charles Darwin have in common? They both married their first cousins. Let me run down the four headlines one more time. Number one, the new viral food craze, swineapple. A pineapple stuffed with ham and wrapped in bacon. Number two, Rhode Island, the smallest state in America, just so happens to have the longest name. Number three, man steals clothes for a job interview at the same store he robbed. And number four, what do Albert Einstein and Charles Darwin have in common? They both married their first cousins. The number here, folks, 231-941-9558. If you can spot the phony headline, that $20 gift card could be yours. In the meantime, welcome to the Twilight Zone. It's the Rock Station, KLT.

0: Golden Earring on the Rock Station, KLT. It is the 4 at 4 at 4:04. We're playing for a $20 gift card to Bay Bread Company on Randolph Street in Traverse City. Let me run down the four headlines. Number one, the new viral food craze, swineapple, a pineapple stuffed with ham and wrapped in bacon. Number two, Rhode Island, the smallest state in America, just happens to have the longest name. Number three, man steals clothes for a job interview at the same store he robbed. Number four, what do Albert Einstein and Charles Darwin have in common? They both married their first cousins. All right, the number, 231-941-9558. Let's go to the phones. Can you spot the phony headline?
1: Number one,
0: the new viral food craze, swineapple, a pineapple stuffed with ham and wrapped in bacon. No, this is a real thing. People are swearing by it. They think it's, some people think it's disgusting, but apparently people like this. It's a new food that they are serving. It's mostly out in the West Coast. Try back.
1: Okay.
0: All right, it's still open. The number, 231-941-9558. Try this next line here. Can you spot the phony headline?
2: Yes, Clutch. It's got to be number two.
0: Number two, Rhode Island, the smallest state in America, just so happens to have the longest name. No, it's a true story. Its official name is actually the State of Rhode Island and Providence Plantations.
2: Oh.
0: I know. I got sucked into that one, too. Yeah, try back, though.
2: All right. Thank you, sir.
0: Still open, folks. Can you spot the phony headline?
1: Number three,
0: man steals clothes for a job interview at the same store he robbed. Yes, that is totally made up. Who's this?
1: Patricia.
0: Patricia, what town are you from?
1: Traverse City.

0: Patricia in Traverse City, you win yourself a $20 gift card to Bay Bread Company on Randolph Street in Traverse City. 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I want to thank you for listening and for calling in.
1: Okay, thank you.
0: And I'm going to thank everybody else for listening to the music. Yeah. It's the Brothers Doobie on the Rock Station. KLT.

0: 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Squatch here with you, and I got a way to bring your messages from the listeners to life if you get the KLT Rock Station radio app. Now, this is available for your Android or iPhone, free to get, very easy to use. The cool thing I like about this app is not only can you take us with you anywhere you go, so you're not relegated to just the stereo in your car or the radio at work or at home. We get people that even listen in Canada, which I don't think it's supposed to work across the border, but it still does. People from Arizona, Colorado, Florida, Texas, Ohio, New York. It's crazy. I love hearing from them. And how do we hear from them? Here's the other cool thing. It's a little button that you can press on this app where you can record a message that comes to us right here in the KLT studios live. It's a lot of fun to hear from them out there, and I'd love for you to get the app. Let me hear from you as well. And it's brought to you by Northwest Oil Express on Garfield Avenue in Traverse City. We've got Bruce Springsteen coming up right after this.
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0: The Doors on the Rock Station. KLT Squatch here with you. Why don't we take a look at the weather and see what's going on outside? I just looked. Beautiful here in Traverse City. In fact, currently 80 degrees in Traverse and Cadillac. You're getting close there in Alpena. We'll call it 80 and 75 in Petoskey. Overnight low tonight, 59. And tomorrow, we look like we have a high of 80, partly sunny. Wednesday, we've got some rain, high of 77. Thursday, sunny, high of 74. And let's see, even Friday's looking pretty good. Sunny and a high of 75. 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
1: 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K-

0: Rush on the Rock Station, KLT Squatch here with you. And, you know, we added a couple of more concerts to our KLT Miller Lite ticket window. In fact, we've got Chicago playing at Soaring Eagle Casino and Resort. That is November 18th. And let's see, what else? Where's the one I'm looking for? Gosh, I can't believe how many different events we have. We still have like something like 35 different concerts and stuff that we're giving tickets away to. Where is it? It's right in front of me. I know it is. Come on, come on. There it is, Billy Idol. How cool is that? September 11th at the Acrisure Amphitheater. Just added. Make sure you're listening. We're going to be giving those tickets away and more. In fact, let's see. What else do we have on there? Oh, we have the prom coming up. What kind of prom, you ask? Hold on. Let me find it. Here it is. Project Feed the Kids Adult Prom. That's Saturday, August 22nd at the Park Place Hotel. Now, that is for a great cause, and it was a lot of fun. They've been doing this for a couple of years now, and I'm definitely going again this year. All right, let's see. What else have we got up here? I think I've talked about most of the other ones. I'm also looking forward to the Buckley Old Engine Show. That's just a lot of fun to go there. Not only do they have all these really cool old machines, and they do a lot of processes right in front of you, like casting. It's weird for them to, you know, to see them like pour the liquid metal in the sand castings right there live in front of you. But I also like the big swap meet aspect of it. So if you're just wanting to see like some cool things, see if you can find some cool bargains, that's a lot of fun too. Now you can check all of this out at the Rock Station KLT. You might know it as WKLT.com. Oh, here's another one. Toto with Christopher Cross and the Romantics. We just recently added that one also. That is August 28th at the Acrisure Amphitheater. You know, what you need to do is actually log on to WKLT.com. Click on the Miller Lite ticket window, and you're going to see all the events that we're giving tickets away to. It's crazy. And still adding them. So there you go. Let's see. We are getting closer to the work release program. The number here at the KLT TVCAirport.com studio line is 231-941-9558. Now, that's a text line or a landline, so you can give me a call, or you can send a message. Let me know what tune you want to hear. But you got to include your name so I can give you a shout-out. That's how your tune gets played. We've got Molly Hatchet coming up right after this.
1: 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A trip for two to see Metallica live Halloween night inside the mind-blowing Sphere, Las Vegas. We're talking round-trip airfare from TVC Airport, hotel accommodations, and two tickets to one of the most unforgettable concert experiences you'll ever witness. So, how do you get in? Option one, listen to KLT for your cue to call. Be the right caller, and you'll become an instant finalists. Option two, register in person at North Point Motors in Kalkaska, Hoppy's Tavern on Burt Lake, and Hoppy's Landing in Pelston, Northwood Paint and Supply in Traverse City, J&S Hamburg on South Airport in Traverse City and Kingsley, and Way of Knife EDC Gearhouse, Williamsburg, Metallica, Halloween Night, The Sphere, Las Vegas. 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
1: I'm Melissa Smith with Up North Live News. Here are some of the stories we're working on for Monday. The FBI and Michigan State Police are assisting tribal police after human remains were discovered in Leelanau County's Peshawe Town. The remains were found Saturday in a wooded area on the Grand Traverse Band Reservation property. The identity and circumstances surrounding the death are not being released at this time, but according to tribal police, the Michigan State Police Crime Lab is assisting in the investigation. Everyone is safe after a Benzie bus caught fire along M22 Saturday afternoon. The fire happened around 3 p.m. Saturday, according to the City of Frankfort Fire and Rescue. M22 was temporarily closed between Ellsworth Trail and Heron Road while the firefighters responded and crews worked to remove the bus. The road was later reopened. Benzie Bus credited the driver with quickly evacuating the vehicle and thanked emergency crews who responded. Officials have not released information about what caused the bus to catch fire. The Grand Hotel on Mackinac Island welcoming back a piece of cinematic history from the movie Somewhere in Time, which was filmed on Mackinac Island inside the hotel. The original carved chair used during the filming is coming back home to Mackinac Island, where the Grand Hotel said it'll be displayed in its Moments in Time room, a dedicated display area. According to the Grand Hotel, the chair was discovered in Universal Studios prop storage by set decorator Mary Ann Biddle. The chair was later purchased and returned to the place where the film was brought to life, the Grand Hotel on Mackinac Island. We'll have those stories and much more coming up tonight on Up North Live News at 5, 6, and 11.
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2: Uh-oh. Oh, yeah. 5 o'clock is always just a little more special on a Monday, because that means you got through Monday. 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And that's where the Squatch comes in. 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I'll play it for you. 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And if you do, you have to include your name so you get a shout-out. That's how your tune gets played. That's right. And we're going to start it off with a phone call, I think, today. Let's see what we got. KLT, what do you got a hankering for?
3: So I'm Joe Walsh.
2: Joe Walsh it is. Hey, if I've got a little leeway here, I'm going to play one that I dig as well. Thanks for the call.
3: Yep, no problem.
2: All righty.

Funk 49 on the Rock Station KLT, and checking the text line. A lot of people already checking in. We got Dwayne and Ken, and let's see, Tom, Jan and Petoskey, the Shadow. Ooh, he wants he had it turned up loud for Funk 49. Yeah, that's the only way to do it. And this guy right here, Dan from Houghton Lake. Here's one I haven't heard in a while. Joe Cocker came in through the bathroom window. Love it. It's the Rock Station KLT.

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1: Yeah, is this Squatch?
0: It is.
1: Yeah. Is it okay if I request a song, or is it the time?
0: What would you like?
1: Hey, what can I do?
0: Well, I'll tell you what I can do. I can play that tune for you, and thanks for the call.
1: Well, thanks a lot.
0: You got it. It is the work release program on the rock station, KLT.

Zeppelin on the rock station, KLT. It is the work release program, and I've got Doug in Alpena who wants to hear the coolest drum intro ever. You know what? I agree with you, Doug. This is a good one. It's a good one. It's Van Halen, Hot for Teacher, on the rock station, KLT.

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The number here, 231-941-9558. And I've got Ann in Traverse City checking in. She wants some Chick Rockers. How about some Pat Benatar, Shadows in the Night? Yeah, I got gotcha. Ann, you know I got gotcha. You. 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

0: Hi, are you looking for more female singers?
1: Sure, what do you suggest?
0: I was thinking Lita Ford.
1: Well, I'm thinking about her now, too, thanks. Now yeah. I'm going to be all frustrated.
0: Well, I like the one where she's doing a duet with Ozzy Osbourne.
1: I love it. Yeah, let me get that one on for you. Who's this?
0: Oh, my name's Tracy.
1: All right, Tracy, great suggestion. Thanks for the call.
0: Yeah.

0: Lita and Ozzy with Close My Eyes Forever. Love it. It is the Rock Station KLT. The number here, 231-941-9558.
1: Hi there.
0: Hi.
1: Can you play some Stevie Ray on something bluesy?
0: Bluesy Stevie Ray coming your way. Who's this?
1: Bonnie.
0: Hey, Bonnie, thanks. Great suggestion. I got that tune ready to go.
1: Thank you.
0: The sky is crying. It's the Rock Station KLT.

Stevie Ray on the Rock Station. KLT, checking the text line here. We've got a couple of more people checking in. Who's this? We got Dan from Roger City. He wants to hear some Judas Priest. You got another thing coming. You know what it is? It's your song, dude. It's the Rock Station, KLT.

0: Judas Priest on the Rock Station, KLT. It is the Work Release Program. The number here, 231-941-9558. And I'll tell you what you've got coming. A weather report. And, you know, I think it's weird. Like, we follow, like, mainly four different big cities so that we get all the different areas for our listenership out there. Like Traverse City, Cadillac, Petoskey, and Alpena, right? And sometimes you guys are all on the same page. I know it's always a little warmer down in Cadillac, a little chillier up in Petoskey, that kind of thing. But, man, today it's like, it reminded me of those videos that you see online where you pour a bunch of marbles down a raceway, and it's like you have no idea which marble is going to be in front. One could be way back, and then all of a sudden it takes a weird turn, and it wins the race at the very end of the TikTok video. Am I making any sense? Probably not. But that's what we got going here today, because these temperatures are all over the place. So it was like 82 earlier in Traverse City. Now it's down to 72. Cadillac's up to 82. They started out at like 78 when I started the show. Just crazy stuff. 75 in Petoskey and Alpena. So there you go. You got that going for you. Overnight low 59. Cloudy skies. Tomorrow high of 80. And mostly sunny, but we are looking at some isolated showers, and that will go into Tuesday night. Wednesday, high of 81. Thursday, high of 76 with sunny skies. And Friday, high of 75 and sunny yet again. Yeah, we got that going for us. So there you go. That's all the marbles. 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
6: It is the work release program, the number 231-941-9558. 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
7: How about some Bob Seger?
6: Yeah, we'll get some Bob Seger on for you. Thanks for the call. Who's this?
7: Justin from Newberry.
6: How was your weekend?
7: Yeah, pretty good.
6: All right. 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
7: Say hi to Terry Ray.
6: All right. Hey, Terry. He said hi. She's just an office over. That's how I can do that. Bob Seger on the Rock Station, KLT.

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Let me hear Detroit, Michigan make some noise!

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Seeger on the Rock Station KLT, that is a jam. Heavy music, love that live recording. 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And it's a party with a purpose. It's taking place again at Twisted Trails Off-Road Park in Copemish. And those 3 nights of live music kick off Thursday night with Peril, Friday night it's Scarcasm, Saturday night it's the Aussie tribute band Criminy, and Driving Dawn. Now they have all kinds of other things going on. Hint, hint. No, I'm talking about like axe throwing and cornhole tournaments, a scavenger hunt, a 4x4 mud scramble, off-road poker runs, campsite naming contests, dogs and cats living together, mass hysteria, folks. And if you want more information, you could log on to WKLT.com. 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

0: 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All right, more tunes coming up right after this.
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0: Cult on the Rock Station, KLT. Squatch here with you. 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It's brought to you by Chris Todd and Russ at Larry's Collision and Truck Stuff. It's live streaming 24/7. It's always a lot of fun to check it out. We're going to get into the music. We've got Zeppelin and Tom Petty coming up right after this.
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0: Frampton on the Rock Station, KLT, Squatch with a weather update. Currently 72 degrees in Traverse, Petoskey, and Alpena, 78 in Cadillac, overnight low 59 tonight, and then tomorrow's high 80 and mostly sunny. Wednesday looks like we could have some rain on and off, high of 77. Thursday, sunny, high of 74, and Friday, also sunny, high of 75. 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We've got Queen and the Jay Giles Band coming up right after this.
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1: Well, hold on. This song has a little introduction to it. It ain't supposed to be sad, though you might feel it that way. It's a song about desperation. Every now and then we do get desperate. This is a song about L-O-V-E, and if you abuse it, you're gonna lose it, and if you lose it, you're gonna abuse it, and if you abuse it, you ain't gonna be able to choose it, cause you ain't gonna have it further on down the line. Things ain't gonna be so fine, you're gonna be sitting there on your little machine, trying to look and keep it clean, you're gonna be playing bingo all night all alone, that's why you're sitting there by the telephone, and you know that she ain't going to call you. So you put on the TV and you're watching Johnny Carson segueing right into the Tomorrow Show, but that don't got to go, so you turn it off, you turn on the radio. The radio don't seem to get the click, so you say, hey man, I can't look at the split. You start to open up a little book and there's something there you got to overlook. You say, baby, you know there's something on my mind. You say, baby, there's something on my mind. I know that you're home and I know you ain't all alone. So you start walking over to a house. You get over to a house, you walk over to a door. You start pounding on the door. You say, open up the door, this is Woofa Goofa with the green teeth. Let me in. Well, she opens up the door and then you just kind of walk up to her and say, baby. You look up way up at her green mascara and you say, oh my darling. You know, her and me was at the party as friends. Do not believe what they say. That's only gossip that they're telling you down the wisecrack line. You say, darling. Take your big curls and just squeeze them down, Rotunda. What's the name of that chick with the long hair?
2: Rapunzel.
1: That's right. Hey, Rapunzel. Hey, Reputa.
2: Hey,
1: Reputa the Beauty. 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You know I think I muster. You know, baby, I think I muster. You know I think I muster. I muster got love.

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0: Jay Giles on the Rock Station. KLT. Squatch coming to the end of the show here, but not before I do one last long rock block, and I've got AC/DC and the Red Hot Chili Peppers lined up to kick that off, and I want you to stick around because California Girl's gonna rock you till midnight. As always, I want to thank you for listening. I will be back tomorrow. See ya!
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0: It's Joe Walsh on the Rock Station, KLT, and all night long. I'm California Girl, and coming up September 10th through the 13th, it's Camp Omelet at Twisted Trails in Copemish. And this is going to be a camping weekend, a party with a purpose, if you will, to help out Cherryland Humane Society and Charlie Golf One, standing by to assist veterans. This is, I think I saw it's the 23rd or 28th year of Camp Omelet. I want to say the 28th for some reason. My very first one was in 2013. My very last one that I've been able to attend, I want to say, was 2019. I will be out at this one, helping out and just hanging out. And I'm a reigning Miss Camp Omelet. I can't wait to see all the other ladies out there. It's going to be so much fun. So get your tickets now at WKLT.com for Camp Omelet, September 10th through the 13th at Twisted Trails in Copemish. 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For tonight, partly cloudy, a low around 60 degrees. For tomorrow, partly sunny and a high of 81. For Wednesday, we are looking at a chance of showers and thunderstorms with sunny skies and a high of 79. Otherwise, and Thursday, mostly sunny and 76. For like the last week, it keeps saying a chance of showers and thunderstorms, or there is going to be showers and thunderstorms, but I've yet to see that, and I could use a good storm about now. All right, stay right there. 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

0: Big Three season is heating up, and it all comes down to this. 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